0: because now me go so me spray. Iti kakra na mayari na makoda hospital da ko me call ye no. Omo hwe na chese manyam kra. 3 months. Abesin to omo calculate ye na chese ye birthday gift. Last manyam was September. September 20th via me birthday. It's Mugu Akola Pepe Ojina Heya. I am baby boy.
1: But a full fibrous doctor say, what to me, woman in ye? And now I know I will add in the bench the Hanama's evidence. And the boy is 1 year, 3 months. I'll fair you celebrate the Lord.
0: Now, me mobile money. It's now me or two branches aside and on. It's any other business. Now, nyame nam otan so hira me menye sika. Dakro say yeden minim kwan e fa so. Ani e sika me sika over 100,000 plus. It's last year October Alpha Hour. One of the episode na papa ka say obi wa ha say just coming over 100,000 plus.
2: Somebody has been scammed around 100,000. It is a whole complication that can put you into massive trouble. The Lord says, I should tell you, that is why you are an Alpharian, because he's going to deliver you. Amen. It will lead you to destruction.
3: Amen.
2: In the name of Jesus.
1: Amen. Can we celebrate the oil upon the servants of God? The prophets of God are spoken. 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
0: Tenu nechino, me shri bi pia. 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A one son and Benya who are in for and I'm it's me credit won't come much rare. Me husband name a bush and for, say Bibi saying it to me. It's a me name son, I'm a sunshine, see a beam. Because me knew me young crack on best support him, no more so music as he can address. Now me cut all, stepping into financial abundance book, no. Me kind book na it's me do baby na it was about debt. Anna, me who say in summer papa troy any nano. Na me fa assembly assembly media. After say reading, no, Anna me yeah my dream say at this point in time no. Edu me bia me nyabia say one city crown ye betu ya mea meye. It's in the next day no chapter 9 is unkind. Na me who say papa can womu say. Nyami timi shiro bina bibiye finisa. But otimi move you from the office to the streets. Na wase nyan shiro afofo. 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Me few I make me refi a man jin number, no say madam won't jin number no. And I'm jin number na me friend man no be shiami. Na man be shiami no say uye juman we me no sister beba ufie. And no be share me fee. Papa ko bank no buyer. No the 20,000. A breme say, Jinna fako ye juma. Na me nim pon da. Sa sadan menya se scano. And no nechino, I didn't see a next kind of doors into my loan for Bissica account. Yes, and I mean to me into your loan. If your loan, that come your hand, a jubina, my twin sister friend, or say, and Madame for Bissa, matter situation, I could see saying, into our outside waba. Na me to no buy or person of Buami. Na a branty and so bremiska, not just say, financially, no, Yamian, I'm all tanned so. Eshrami beam. It's a mejina ha. Now, Mr. Asadan Kanidi, a cano, Mugusutria. It's Asadan Kwan, I made there.
1: Amen. Now, when Yeska Sadia invest to a Jumani Mo, I'm a SOS Swaba Church. Let's celebrate the Lord and shout, thank you, Jesus.
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0: 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I mean, to me, I say see prolapse. You know who drew me, who drew up it, and so call by ya. You see, I feel the ex, no, so sa. You say maybe meet me ex, meet me a bit, dear. I just say.IVF panel, meaning I went through all this process. A car, Mr. Ketuanina, I'm fat. Connect 97.1. Many altar, and so according to Madame Puy, I ran Amma, calling a bar altar, and so your bomb pie, lady in the matter's testimony. Now it was the same thing.I tapped into that testimony. I cried, and I'm yeah, Obi, it will be Obi. You told me it will be. I don't know. The one that me pushing me, saying go to your dream, go to your dream. I'm not going to go out on this one. I'm going to go out on this one. Yeah, I did it twice, and then if my friend is mad, if my wife and my wife are bad.I'm so sorry, I'm not going to be able to do it. I'm not going to be able to do it. I was a piece of soap. My security personnel, the coach training, and the coach training, you know, I said, you can pay. Remember, we're different personnel, we're different place. You run the one, maybe by being introduced to me, call it Bianism. But you think of Bianism, I'm a buyer.Not a day, you beg me because I will phone swap a day. We need it on the phone. After the marijuana, I masturbate, she turned into pornography and those things. A mere drum and a mad demon never said what it was. What was the papa was with me, me to consume them and moon. I mean, sir, if you saw something so big like a sea, I shouldn't say.Mommy, Papa, what I was say. Mama, you want me for to be here? Mama, I pray and wish my marriage to be like you, Ma. Make sure I have boys, I have team. Tambuni na masi. Amen.
1: In October, my sister is preparing to go to school, so.I went to the mall to get some items for her. So I was looking on the counter, and then after buying everything, I realized that my neck, I can't turn it, not even one sideways. It was so stiff. So I came to the 31st night at Japia's Park, and then mommy gave us some water. So I rub it on my neck. Before then, I couldn't do anything with my neck.So after rubbing it, whilst I was going home, I realized that every pain has disappeared. My second testimony, I was once in the world. I started masturbating when I was 8 years. I use anything. Excuse me to say, I use banana.I use anything just to satisfy myself. I start sleeping around with my fellow female, and then it got to 11 years. Then I started sleeping with boys, married men. I was so much deep into fornication and lust. And then I didn't even know what I was doing. I would lock myself in the room, watch pornography, masturbate just to satisfy myself. And then out of that,I had two children, different fathers. So last year, June, I was scrolling through the channels to get a movie and to watch. So whilst I was going through it, I saw Alpha TV, and then Papa was preaching a message about lust. It was Alpha Hour, yes. So after hearing what he's saying, you know, it's like something has changed about me. And then I decided to give my life to Jesus. So from that time, I started offering, and God has been so good. I stopped everything, pornography, masturbation, fornication. Since last year, June, I haven't had anything to do with fornication.
2: Can we say thank you, Jesus?
3: Thank you, Jesus.
2: Can we say it one more time? Thank you, Jesus.
3: Thank you, Jesus.
2: Can we shout it for the last time? Thank you, Jesus. Jesus, celebrate the Lord. Listen, Father, we give you every glory.
3: Thank you, Jesus.
2: And we begin to celebrate Jesus. Celebrate him, share the link, celebrate the Lord. Share the link, celebrate the Lord. Share the link, celebrate the Lord. Share the link, celebrate the Lord. Share the link, celebrate the Lord. Share the link, celebrate the Lord. Share the link, celebrate the Lord. Share the link, celebrate the Lord. Share the link. Last prayer.
3: My God.
2: One prayer. Maybe it's one prayer and we are finishing this.
4: My session. God, my God, my God.
2: Yes, it's in Genesis chapter 2.
4: From the beginning.
2: It's in Genesis chapter 2. Verse number 18. We all know the scripture. And the Lord God said, it is not good that the man should be alone.
4: It's the word of God.
2: I will make him an helpmeet for him. The Lord God said, it is not good for the man to be alone. I believe that the what is next shouldn't have been a solution. Because the Almighty, the Creator, who could identify what is not good? Remember, he has been playing with this word in the first chapter. The Lord said, let there be light, and he saw the light, and he saw that it was. So he has been playing with the word. And almost everything he created, by chapter 1, verse 31. I'm crying more hard, you know. Chapter 1, verse 31. He said, for the Lord saw everything he did, and he said, it is good. So he also saw Adam, and said, it is good. So Adam's being was not faulty. So it is not good was not about his being. It is not good was about the fact that he is operating life alone. So he didn't say that Adam as a being is not good. He said it is not good that man should live alone. For instance, if I tell you that in so so and so month of the year, it is not good to grow maize. I can't just leave it there. I should tell you why it is not good and show you that thing that is not good. So I will probably tell you because it doesn't rain at that particular time of the month. So it is not good to plant maize. But here's the case. He just said it is not good that man should live alone and didn't tell us what will happen to man if he should live alone. So he left the problem of man's aloneness as a mystery and jumped to the solution and said, I will make him. Sir, what will happen to a man who is alone? Before we discuss the solution, the reason why there is a lot of confusion now is because there is a solution for people who don't even know their problem. There is a solution. So he jumped why it is not good and brought the answer and the solution of what is not good. And when he brought it, he didn't say, I'm bringing a woman. He didn't tell him, I'm bringing a wife. It was a man that called the woman wife. God brought a helper. Meat. This is also important. Specific to the problem that the perfect man will have trying to live life alone. So when the woman came, he's a solution. And every solution knows the problem it can solve. Listen, I'm come to tell you why sometimes we see that marriage is important to women. Because she is the solution and can easily identify the problem. But unfortunately, God didn't tell men their problem. Hey! That is why sometimes men behave like they don't need marriage. Because they don't even know why it is not good that they are alone. It was not told them. But God said that I will make you a help meet for you. That means that every woman is a specific help to a particular. So the problem is not universal. The problem is not universal. The problem of a man being alone is not universal. That means one of the greatest breakthrough of every marriage is for a man to receive the spirit of grace that will grant him the ability to acknowledge that he may be perfect in height, perfect in shape, perfect in finances, but there is a mysterious problem that is left with only God. Even he, the man, doesn't know. Therefore, he has need for the help God is giving. That is why the Bible says if a man finds a wife, he has found a good thing and he will find favor. It is the wife that will come and establish goodness. Because something is not good for a man to be alone. So if he finds a wife, he has found a good thing. And the reason why he will find favor with God is because the man has now acknowledged that there is something wrong. God didn't give me the thing that is wrong, but I accept his solution. I don't know. This is the spirit of grace that can humble a man to know that I accept I have a need for a wife, a helper, even though I don't really know the problem. And then the spirit of grace will also work in the woman, for the woman to know that I am a helper for an unknown problem. So most often it is my duty to identify the problem. Because I am the solution. No solution should be confused about the problem. Otherwise, you are not a solution. That's why women talk a lot. That's why in every relationship, we say women are the ones that complain a lot. Because the solution always sees the problem. But but at the end of the day, the common denominator is the spirit of grace that should let the man break the ego of the man to know I have a problem God didn't tell me, but he gave me a solution. So I must humble myself to accept the solution. And then the spirit of grace will work on the woman to know that I didn't come for fun. I came as an answer. I came as a helper. I came as a solution to a problem he doesn't even know. So I am on an assignment. And we will be bombed by it. Father, release grace on my marital destiny.
3: Father, release grace on my marital destiny.
2: Now I have shown you what the grace will do.
3: Yes, sir.
2: It is an eye opener. Marriages that work are those that the man gets to understand that I have a need that I must be humble about. I may not be able to identify it. I'm okay financially. I'm okay in health. okay in business. I'm okay in ministry. But God left me with an emptiness. He said it is not good. But he didn't tell me what is not good. And I can't challenge God. Yes. There is something.
5: There is something. There is.
2: And then a woman is coming as the solution of that thing God didn't tell me. So if I humble myself, I can look at my wife and know where I fall short. Because if you can know the solution well, you will identify the problem. So I can look at my wife like this, as a solution, not condemn her, not attack her, but look at the way she connect is, how like she behaves, and it will tell me the problem God didn't tell me. Because she is the solution to that problem.
3: Jesus!
2: And if you're a man listening to me,
3: yes, Lord.
2: Don't be confused. Don't be confused. Not all women have been able to steward that grace of help that God has made them. Some have literally corrupted themselves. They have corrupted that nature. And you know something? Anything that can be helpful can be destructive.
3: Yes, Lord.
2: The same medication that can heal you if you take it, if it aspires to a point and you drink it, it can kill you.
3: Yes, sir.
2: It can kill you.
3: Yes.
2: So the very end have become destructive weapons because they didn't know how to steward themselves to wait for the man that they were made for to be of help to. Because of the systems of the world, the corruptness and the perversions of this world, they allow themselves to be corrupted. So if you're a man listening to me, not every woman is a helper. No, don't make that mistake. The fact that it is not good, the fact that it is not good for you to be alone, doesn't mean that grab everybody as a helper. The Holy Spirit himself will show you the one who is coming as a helper to resolve the problem of your aloneness. Only the Holy Spirit can help you. Yeah. That's why the devil is so aggressive on marriage in our generation. Because among all creation, the one that believes God the most is the devil.
3: Hey.
2: All that he is doing today is a sign that he believes what God has said. Satan is roaming about looking for who to devour, because he believes in the second coming of Christ. He knows God is not a liar. There is no lie in him. He knows it, that God never goes back on his word. He knows that God will never say what is not. He knows. So the greatest believer on earth, the Bible says even demons believe. They believe and they tremble at the name of Jesus. You see, so the devil is the first to believe whatever God says. So when the God says it is not good for man to be alone, it is not good, I will make him a helper. The first person that believed, that's why by chapter 3 he visited. The first person that believed that word, and he doesn't have to know what is not good. Satan doesn't have to know what is not good. No. Provide, he trusts God to a point that he knows that if God says if a man is alone, it is not a good thing. He knows there's a problem. Even if he doesn't know, he's okay. But he believes God to a point that he knows that it will not be good for any man to be alone. Oh yes. So all he needs to do is to make sure that the helper never reaches. So long as a man is alone, he knows there is a problem somewhere. He knows, Satan knows that. So all he needs to do is to make sure men are alone. And it's enough problem for men. The problem he doesn't know. But he knows so long as God has said it is not good. So whatever it is that only God knows, Satan trusts in it. So I will make sure the helper doesn't show up. Or even if the helper should come, he should come as a corrupted help.
3: Hey!
2: That's That's the whole agenda. This is Satan's major attack on marriage. So everything that is happening right now, going about doing it, they say, Onimseba could be very affected if he stands alone. And if the helper too doesn't find who to help.

and give him all the praise. Bible says that the 24 elders, they remove their crowns and they worship him. They worship him who was, who is, and is forevermore.

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0: Ete fu meeting the Isaac Shubo. Erite Abichipa with Anthony Inshira Efi, the preacher man.
1: 97.1. 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
0: Go before me and my listeners in the name of Jesus Christ. 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Na no pa ye da wase pa. 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
1: I love you, singing up.
0: Bring your bribia out to me and piano. 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I'm all your fum well, I do a crown rubber race. 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
1: Love you, Lord. 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
0: Yes, sir.
1: I love you.
0: We are here this morning. Ano pe yo wenim es, we uradi sebra bedu mje na kaya huwate.
1: I will sing a new song.
0: We deny in many ways, Jesus. But this morning we are here. We are here. Yakaipa, Yakaya Hopa, Yenaba Yamoyamoso, Yangaja Yankropo.
1: I will let
0: the Aja and Sun in the air Afomo. 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Papa Osuma with the Shayans, a bravo crown crown with the Mayano in Nimuno Crowat, and a pay, Brian Shemwe, and it asks the

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Go home over on Ensue and Swan of Pay, yes, you Christo de Remo. And a pay with your Dumufuni or Crafuni or Kamafuni Bamba for and a pay your wedding. 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
0: 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And a pay for a bush of coal that in Mano Pawati. 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Where Juma Wayan and a pepper coal young group when Mano Pawati. Abrabo, you may
2: sing it together.
0: Where Juma, the tone show young group on, sir.
2: Sing it out.
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0: The preacher man, Anthony Inshira every year. 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

0: was the message in 0247 78 68 41. 0247 78 68 41. Apostle Johnson Suleiman Zaya Crado. I was Studio B.
1: In times of perplexities, I will glorify the name of the Lord.
2: Don't touch that.
1: No weapon that forms against me shall prosper. Any tongue that rises against me shall be condemned.

0: Papa Simachiao, the preacher man. 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I made that radiation of Papa. 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I'm a Sister Jemima, be able to call you. I will sing a new song to the
1: Most High.
0: I'm a pay, Machiao, senior.
1: A moment like this, I will lift up my hand.
0: I'm a pay. Need you know what you so Namasra. 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Nama Kwaka, me one of my wishes, my brother, your friend, Joel, Kweku, aka Sir Joe. On a watch out, yeah, a Boise Methodist Church. 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And I always wish you were.

0: Hello, what a word of God we just heard. 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You see, don't just hear these words and relax. Hear these words and put them into practice. It's not just the hearers that are blessed, but the doers of the word. As you make God the standard and the reason for your life, He will bless you, He will keep you, He will uphold you, and He will uphold you with His right hand of righteousness. The word of God is so powerful. So tell somebody about voice of fire. It's blessing lives around the world. But in case you have not met with Jesus, you don't know Jesus, you want to surrender your life and say, Jesus, become the Lord of my life. Direct my path. Wherewith shall a young man cleanse his way? By taking heed to thy word. You want to know Jesus? Say these words after me. My heavenly Father, I come to you today, just as I am. Have mercy on me. Forgive me my sins. Write my name in the book of life. I believe in my heart. I confess with my mouth that Jesus is the Son of God. Today I'm saved in Jesus' name. I pray for you today that as you have made this decision, God will give you the grace to stand and stand through to the end. He will help you by His Holy Spirit to live a life of godliness in Jesus' name. If you have made this decision, it's the best decision you can ever make in your entire life. First thing you do, get a Bible. Begin to study the Bible so you know God for yourself. Studying the Bible is God speaking to you. And look for a Bible-believing church close to you and attend as you hear the Word of God and helps you to grow. I'll see you again next time. Don't ever forget this. No matter what the matter is, you will matter when it matters most. God bless you.
1: 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It's the people's choice. Yes, it's number one. One.
2: Sol, Mr. Sol Nadachi, Quaneta, oh, Missy, and the Dano Faka de do Fana Pay, Entimawaba, Bewukatinson and Nebo Dampa, and you may kum, Raza, son of present light in Mazachi Bum, Oyaza Chipa, Bodo, Annette, 97.1.
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very, very much grateful. I can't say me pa. See, sometimes you need to confront them. So they be our side. Be someone, send me.

to the bill, Christo, and be one on the cassa. Watch what you are, Hunting, send me a sea, be one on the cassa. 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

0: 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Our yes, so Christo Demo, Amen and Amen. 0332094964 0332094975 Amen, Fano has had a cheapo.
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1: 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I did you pull.
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0: Amen, Father Medasapa, how did you go?
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1: Amen. Amen. That's a part of Chipo.
2: Amen. Now, bless that draw one. You should be that thing. For a friend, boy. And if you are not a mother, you have a such a one. But this is a prayer, but you pray that it. Where the tree of my own book, the thing was that is chapter 3, verse 15. It's all free, we are all back to you. I'm going to drop a big one. Let's run it on you. And that's it, you know. Amen.
1: Amen. Amen. That's about my job. I found it, you
3: Amen. All right.
1: Me ba chompo mo kode. Me ba chompo mo kode. Me ba
3: chompo mo kode.
1: Nyami ado me huye pa ama.
3: Kede nyami ase. Oba mbo ade abo nyen. Nyon kwa. Ode ache nyen o. And then I see the green. It's an amin so at it.
1: Ami?
3: Won't I boy? Thou with the window. I mean, so I see a man and knock her as some gym with cut a hospital. In the Yamias say, and if even I just a matter one come, it's a good matter one can. And the pain yammy, now made the men are sick and stay. But the mamma is there. Well, I would do no well, I won't pie boy. I would say, Mamma, for a man, I'm an anonymous. Yami, so be dream.
1: And I'll say,
3: I did you po.
1: No call for Yanko Pon, a wire. How did you po?
4: No call for Yaman, a wire.
1: Men, I just said, yeah.
4: But your mala,
1: ah, young quay.
4: And the prayer, then I say, Men, I was some woman Yaman is Tumpa. And the prayer, there was your Razi, and there was say. And the prayer, one prayer, my teachers. School for my former. Nurses, doctors, and we know you want ma at the Shimbo gym and they play Walukway, a Razala on your own call, no on your own umbra, a swim gym at the turn of fire bopo. Men are marrying you by Jesus, Zian can, they uncle, they are Koneyaba, young for when that Cindy, your brother was see, yea, you are young, I do mean tea. Amen.
1: Amen. 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

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I have told you. And a pain in a razing and copper nasaman. Oning in Senoya Benada and the da, no ya Joda, your holiday. In Senansha, not the pennon, and there Akayo Joda, and then the no ya Joda, and there ya Benada or ya Mabana, Auntie Rabana, Sister Rabba, Master Starable Fubino. And there you want in a one da. 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Minimum grossema owo Roman saw a walk, Bernard was a fronum, so some power day, or your Bernardine day also datsy. In see, or your Bernarda, ah, or your dem, busuming ya, you will mean a da, or to do a duno, a bean. The 22nd day of the 9th month of the year 2026. Na, or ye yika day, in your day, and day. Benadeya, or yet 22nd September, on any affair you will mean a da, or to do a hair being a dressinoma, 265 days. And now at the Sayan and the Yicha, 265. Ebenadins in a messy, or ye cadeno. Afimuning in era, you were 365 days. Na end day 265. Ojinaomo hinchemen is 72.6, or trade a kayan 100 days, papa pier. It's an end ya das ronko. Akan 100 days. Mayazi afi 2026 abenewe. Ninchlo manye de. 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And the dodona waka yan afiman on so 100 days. Ende akan 100 pepe piaro. 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And no chra de. And the dodono waka yan me ye afin on so 100. No chra de. 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And there he had 265th day. Okay, Chemini is 72.6. 100 days na wakan ojina 27.4. Ne so far. How far? So far. How far? So far. How far? So far. It's a silence. It's a zenukwara wara wakra. 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
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Mammy, daddy, be sent there, form 3 1, a crying more than 1 week in ye, eban as often wish ya, be sent says yara. More fast in our class 5 in our class 6 and honor no work KG 1, KG 2. 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why embro watsi un king and again if the spirits of him that raised Jesus from the dead is also residing in you. Paul no catch a Roman fun. Romans 8:11. Ubin check mama say meetsa. Mas da show wonder na peya. The musun sumen nkesa no nya ne Jesus o nyin fi ewu fuman. Sort nya no so yan muda. Uno no bibiera wa yam bro. And then in chem brosima we secure on was it abaka saka satano. Na so wan kadaman denim. Menu wo problem. And a pinch of a bay. Romans chapter 8, verse 11. And you're not a banner, but Morocco supported them quotation. Who send the poll, my yet as a day. The musun suman and cassana. Onyan gives us a way win. You beat the animal. And says, what's the animal's are? Not the musun suman be on king and who be our way who wabra boom. For one such a ho, not catching and coupon the was summoning Romans 8:11. If the spirit of him that raised Jesus from the dead dwells in you, then he who raised Christ Jesus from the dead will also give life to your mortal bodies through his spirit. Spirit capital. It's not like the Holy Spirit. In see, the musun sumano yanko panusun sum. The musun sumano onyananan. 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The same spirit. For unsa shaho. So Romans 8:11, right? I got it right. And so for unsa shaho, the same spirit.

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Akan and 100 days. May I say, Afi 2026 Abenewe. I reckon if in there, there's only 100 more days to go. Bibiara why is Sinto or Wabra Benim. The Musun Sumana, Onyan Jesus fear in Demon, Onyan Jesus fear a woofuman. 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Oh, Brabunaman, the same spirit. If your Bible no saw your brofo, your fanto, and coincidentally, brofon spirit, S no zekan, fanton sun sum, S no zekan, ninina ya capital S. So, or your ordinary spirit or a small S. In capital or shred or your young coupon sun sum, and send O Bible no shade. Capital S no shawa. Sun sumo spiritu or your S. Shada was an oya capital S. Ochrodo ya nyankopon no sun sum. It's in the catcher the musun sum and a day. 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

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Wa from in Shiraba Park we system sending a mention of the retirement done a pay. 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
2: otedopa because our advantage is on the fantino chat correct and say our program now if you take the program be otasi ye yankasa nkasa.
3: Good morning tocha pome me pewasa mama me pewasa nde me pewasa papa boss me pewasa papa. One of which you want you. I'm small dog, aye. My father, my uncle, my father, and baby, aye. What my desire, huh?
4: I got an answer. Minda, one of my tests, you know. Minda, one of my tests, I got an answer, Messi. Many radio intimate. Of my mouth, because it was a woman. I'm a father, man. Someone put on up and answer about, but let me radio, I say. Man, I'm going to come on, I just got a radio.
5: I'm back with Simicho. But from Lebanon, because I was a candy, me turn second hand goods. My pain be Botobi, no Botto radio. Not quite bad, not in the radio, no turn, not coffee, no station, or Shan and Zanka, and say, Menji, no shock on it, or radio no more. Let me so, oh, wom, be radio in the end, as I let in your binya womb. As I have when you connect to him to not the bear man of a fool. I do quite baby, Mosas, and I do more quite a so connect in number. In the third one, Mammy Mojina, when the mammy said, Chim and a medicine, oh, do the minomia, or Shanoman, or do Honjina, when you connect. No, so the mass in any idea, the way to mamma, no radio, no ten, when you connect to.
6: Our Father, you are the heavy. What is your name? Daddy, you come. The poor, we are the heaven. Two voices day, I am really blessed. Of every express passes, I suffer most, which is us. And we return treasure, we are able, for thy is the kingdom, the power, and the glory, forever. Amen.
7: Amen.
8: And you see, I'm a dog. And she on the minute. Now, I'm here, madam. Mamaya, my park was in Samson. May I be at this station? Or from it, men are a baby po. That may be out of one pair, mamma. Now, you see, I'm a dog. Drop
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0: 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San narrats and honey manaz or ye. In sinny yan ye very careful time yara yaro covenda ho. Yara bubong yenu code and as an ama one yan ye very, very careful. Yes, rapi nara aye. Yan ye very, very careful. In sinny it's in number cinema one. It won't code nano. Why a fast? It bought one of them to the rubbing ya. It could pay bottom and a trow and number is ama. Or your merchant and a remain, you know, one number.
1: Uncle Bogus, good evening. Pocho from a to more takwasi siya na menya situation kakwebia. I think I'll need your advice on it na muhuma me what's it remember court situation no yankan de last year January muho second week of January yana nam gita sonata 2017 sonata muwachi na mso moruto na meda business inti mo posti wo jiji abio ya moton me nyama mpede moton wo posti wo oho. But post, I think there was a 2 nana, what a phone number be frame as a potential but also a product of a car no a car na TAD a boy will be 76,000. Timokoba and also Nagasa wa car, so he can't come down to Takradis to pick the car now to inspect the car. Into a man, a mechanic is sham or Takradis. So if I can meet him halfway, like I'm about Takrad, I don't know if your car with sham or honor. Why, I'm so a Jayaka BBM wasting margin so fancy. Drove the car all the way from Takwadaba Takrade. Ma Mikishia ne a so called mechanic in war, Saint Mary's School ne Nima Hona Mijia Academician. Or inspecting and here try or them adjo quano do Kobe no so final. Problems kaka 1 to 1 to who in I discussing also on your short woman or teach him chain about and the boss offer. Into but the car is sound cool fee. The next day and order with sham na where payments na meji a the next day I an opa me share commercial bank or good news honum no ye share na oyee transfer I had an alert or mo phone number tum da cheo an amount of 76,000 oba pepepe so willingly me nyinu ko ma me fie poma me yi me belongs all card me na na on a document am the card man mo do koi ni ada senti the next day mo ko bank ka is car me share alert na for my phone now, negative about 76,000 now. A previous day, no, obey, no, negative about that. Mesh account seems that there was nothing in the account. Means, why withdraws can I didn't know that was how that was possible because more accounts were frozen. It the minute I made a deposit, me alert. The minute I made a debit, me alert. I didn't know that was possible there was some withdraws can. It's one bomb, my me report my uncle kakawa police or report my police platform na di na wada maka na to do ma besi na me hu ka ni bio besi na me hu ka ni bio police who say we hu obi am hint da work eh wini ba e apam me ma fu an me da ko ko ko chicha defense na ta wada ba onyo na ya relax inta at a point I felt I was spending more than I was spending ska inta mu cha do na ma to ma dream fast forward to last week ya mo post me Camry 09 Camry on ko menyan ko bi dia also return tam me post man na mo post wo jiji the same app no do on so on put it that very day nyu bi app na another Vodafone number the firm our friend also put out to car no na car ni ayanam so 68 last 65,000 ntia ke amo si na some ba kan dey o wa car on tun bam bishin to o send the mechanic na bo nya car dem na me ke me previous experience no. Last year January then McKay. It's a one of my friend, my uncle police need be there. This is the situation when I suspect there in Gofunan was and I, you know, so me play along now. The next day, American, but don't inspect now, yeah, boom, a Boba Chinipan. And see, lo and behold, at the chamber, the car called Takradi, what's me shan or Jip? Into Vigina, KFC area, Hopuna, obey, nine gentlemen or shan, black, no, obey, obey, share can. Also, over convincing the boss, wa pay. If you want to work and also nine boys are between you discussing that while you can now obey you get a check off your Bank of Africa you know the bay if you have a car ever before car at least commercial bank on air within few seconds may I let no call or the check not the bay then mean you pay you know now if I can't man on of uncle now Tuesday it was a I think it was a Friday that Tuesday check and reflect our budget documents. So I played along my call. The same commercial bank, Kwama, made them a deposit just to delay them now. Come police from Roma machine. They took a while to get the one point me yɛ dɛ ɔno nsam wɔ ayi mɔɔ no anim ɔ na menya takɔ akɔ na ɔno mfa kaa no nto yɛ do nti ɔde pressure no yɛduduu hɔ na lower build police no bɛyɛ a wɔbɛfa na 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
1: 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but you will be a new Korean and see. And in the school fees and it will be neat here and a pede. It's a bahao, it's a muguwa, and I kay. Mommy daddy kay, why? Nejay, or how not of someone at any choosing. Many more be a watcher or media such a watcher on cheddar. The pedeja, you. 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So, yes, who couldn't retate you? What you want to retate you? Nepedeja, one of one aqua, came more fast. I will reject Yamapi, I Yabasa with Yefi. 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Consider the why. 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Consider the why. And forget about the costs. 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Consider the why, ati. Consider the why. Mama mo akwa be. Oh, you're Ghana, you're not ready on the morning show. It is the biggest morning show we're Ghana.

Pandasema Echo Bank, the Pan African Bank, and the Telesel, Connecting Energies. And you know, quite the world, now, yes, the biggest morning show we're gonna have. Yes, Abro, of course, in your day. Oh, yeah, the biggest morning show. In your way, but yes, and then Kajas and Obamuay and Aquarium. 1+1, what are you three? Ejizo and Jenzo, 1+2, are you three? 1+2, you three. Into the new web, Jatuman, and Kajatuman, and now Obasa 1+2, no, you three. It is the biggest morning show we're gonna have. Show your Mitsiri Sessiari. Gonna have morning show Sessiari, we're yinging around. Nickerson on any on another solution, the back or Zimbway or the Dow or the Throws be fifty, and that is the essence of radio to bring solution. In see on any the biggest morning show, and you find a worry, say, Madawasa, or where we say we are brought you, or where we say we're Ghana, or when I'm a show you why you show without you. On your team, as someone again, it's the end. Dasi Mandasi being come Echo Bank. Echo Bank, or say more fascinating. Boy, account to be a watch is an Echo Bank Junior Silver account, man. And with the Mr. Kankit and Kitty Bina Bosom of Sunday, who's got a banker. What a tow one are the Echo Bank Junior Silver account in the bean can more fascinating. The maintenance fee and income winning in our own bean can. Now you double some option. I was interested in that account. It's in the Dama County, boy, and you know, you know, more fast, so that you be not that so now be matzi. What will be my name then? A yarai. Echo Bank branch be around. Tell us how someone can throw a day. September, we'll soon be a walk and a bay 8 days. My yaza be you. We trace the was Robo and one wicket and one injuma and Kakrama and one of one way brain when a juman and you match run you mark and cana a book what telesell.com.gh/business/SME. He bought some sonaka and do social media. Yany a beam for a bob wall and madam will show me a waka by and now watch me as I baby. We juman in the way bay I about the ammo. Damara Nataro Sassaman Control Day. Whatever buyers are watching is in Business Runway. Business Runway. In your Mazawarabaya, what the Minshi Shayima. As in 24 September, and day 22nd. And to no China and another Chin Yo de Yaru. In there, a Yabanada, or China 2010, a Yo de 24, a Yo Dan Orobado. Our Western Serena Atlantic Hotel. The Western Serene Atlantic Hotel, Takrade. Oh, yeah, Napano, Kono. When you are being for Wabian, Papa, we're Guzim. And now, when you want Rubo, we will be wins, I'm a pin, and you are Dutch Row. Zabwa most of that from Wigman Ari in the Matsi. Dr. Daniel McCauley, Madame. On your Domina Waraba. When they can say, you're free. When you are team. Ibotu mana frene buku uspese siyaru Oye yo de yara Ntina frese siyawane buku uspese Wore nyim 12+1 Nafa item shenenyim Na waya item 13 no tutia Allah 0302 33 40 40 0302 33 40 40. 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
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JB Fitness Center suno epede kwa sake ifi obri lottery sewara amanda roko enko 100 meters po enyim grand plaza no wo asake na aha na benyim hwara in the JB Fitness Center was shining so there grand opening na yameme na dorobe and a pass 6 to 18 and you could free able you suno you free epede frana gin chechiroma 0552 355 5785. 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
Yeah, private and on your government and insurance and in Abbey. For us and a bratsy. All one medical hospital. Menu are able to Love's Kitchen. Hanging in the jazz, so your Sunday, yeah, your multi purpose looking soup. Semina Bacon and Faswa Baby. And send a similar corner, yeah, yeah. You bought when there's a chuchu, what private to walk. You bought when there's a chuchu. One chance in him. You bought 2 minutes a bee. This is as our one sound. Okum Waba. Oh, you want. Are you gentle or what's kind of so home? Some of you are as a row one sound on a waka fast summer bro. Now, Love's multi-purpose looking so busy. On no democracy. You're in a kitchen and now. And you're in a yam and crop fire program and wing in your name shake. Manka phobia and number your program and there's a bando. No, Bogu and you must say. Be a good one, you must say. On the mini power cafan will be years abandoned. Menu collapse kitchen at it. Not so one of it. One number in 0243 261438. More fast, so retain and done a pay you can want some of Messing ya me ya doma. Ochina wukui yimokrono ya 30 September. Anapa 9 to 8 number 4. 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En Canada mabia nchi ya frana Planters Lodge. 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Eko wano Conference Center wa. Nya me ya doma ochina wukui yimokrono. Zayaraba yani ya chone Ghana Career and Migration Fair. Ghana Career and Migration Fair. GIZ Ghana and the one Ministry of Labor, Jobs and Employment Akabu my warrior. When you in Juma Ranum and no one will recruit and crop for the Juma and when you want to buy. Oh, what in ye Juma? Oh, what it was school. What that's when you didn't cheer ye yarn in ye Juma. Bravo be at work here. Oh, yeah, yeah, yeah, do more China Wookie, you mokron. 30th September. Oh, what pounds by Ego on a conference hall. When you were ten. Kwana. Catch us at the opportunity at it. Mommy, daddy, if it's same, I catch from over fast and on young Bobua or your China Wookie, you mokron. I madassi appointed time real estate and microcredit. Appointed time, what bringing you? Yeah, my loan. Me was a boy who went him assassin a robot trial. Yabomo assassin. Who's the cannon? So your boss or do the cannon pay you? Yabo Bobo Sanders are turn as a ruby wado. As a ruby as a wado. May I tell someone Kakanka Kratzi? It's an Indian Yamo assassina. Yes, you would there as a ruby so as a wado. Not nature in San Samibia Rankaba. What Frank an appointed time. If you alone is a boy, a human. And a pia sassi, a turn a son, a yab one as a ruby as a wada. On any. He on yonder is a son. Uncle Fubin, but the man in your office. You show one in one. But what's the office one crane? You don't cry now. If I pick from a natural war, you call Romo Abelim pay. Hey! Now, Officer Crona, you may call your pick from Uncle Abelim pay the Chatabasa. Iyawahara, you will Cromahara. You will Cromahara. You do a Pramoda Bemboboma. Yanya fire service for you want to bring you. What Frank an appointed time. Or your genuine appointed time. Number is 0544-508-122. Menyonko Aradak Roofing Systems. Look, you might come from my neighbor. So up and the color will roof in the man. So if there, what done and now is a weird. Is a colored roofing sheet, is a good. Or your no coruma. And peda ekomu biara ya.

45 3720 0501 45 3720. 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Chocho Chocho. Edrini Yamachra there, Ministry of Health, I come from Asupita Road there. Uncle for Basupita, what you want to watch? Chocho. You want to see me? You want to see me? You want to see me? You want to see me? You want to see me? You want to see me? You want to see me? You want to see me? You want to see me? You want to see me? You want to see me? You want to see me?

0: obiara ne se wo ni banyane wasen ne wasen not ha bia ye wono ni Israel achwade ye sha Archbishop Porter Girls na BU Junction in Tim yana number ne ye 0261222347 that is 0261222347 na pe ma minchi am body ni po ase ni utakra de hen nana asefo kuma nana na pe won kwadrate nana asefo kuma o ye po ase ni utakra de nyina honura nana na pe won kwadrate
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0: Vasti College Great Olympio, the Santa. 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Our na extra was in a one queen a pedestrian to be with. Registration, the Yarian is Abenavia, your bra. I paid that extra Saturn as a car, which you call more bra. 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And send not tendency in our way, Frodo. A Yabat and a Padre Boschema, a banner, your boy, Macho. What for our Vasti College? Yatran AI no nyi IT and the wabi baby ya kawati. Ya watakradi se go junction. Edi moto sapie muhara hene number nyi. 0578 18 7000 0578 18 7000. Inti on chero. Yabo kwa kafa yanapu na on it, you want bed day for an arenum. You a and the da. If you're a mecab, you're a dim Christian, I wait for an emerfan weather forecast. And the moment we don't throw Christian, I at him for the weather forecast. And the da, I mean, I'm sure you're a mezzabe. And no dim Christian, I yatted some. Anyway, in Sunday, you're weather. You're weather now. You're called Akafa Aguzem and Summer. Champions League in Onyambin and Funguzi in Wobo. Champions League in UEFA Champions League in Bessia for Sobo. And Sunday, Bessia for one Champions League in Orobado. Onions and Sambin Mokon Ghana Black Stars. Worry, young weekend, the Waroko Abidjan. Kashia Ivory Coast national team. Bless in the Biasha, I saw the church. Anyway, you walk on summoning. You walk on cratin, getting an uncrowd that has a sour sword. And some will hold, and some are not doors or don't do. And you find the word with him at the wasati. I mean, sure. Gonna hang in our morning show, the number one, the wash what good. Ghana's number one morning show. Oh no, and I was so good. I'm a fan, that's a summer meeting. And pimping in a womb, Nana do womb, more fast Ishmael, on your timing in a rap. Emmy, I'm a roots number down the payaka, milking in a rapper. I am the true, authentic, certified son of the

0: me pay ye dru to form a lem. 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

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And there Nana Ajua Arthur now what. This morning show is solely dedicated to Nana Ajua Arthur, my dear sister here at Connect FM. And there you better nanka wa denche. And the PM I dedicate me show.

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10: 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And then can see Psalm 35 verse 1. Yes, Roman and Nana and the baby see about rich love and son and the rich richie when your crew are Kanazana one. Yes, Roman and two beautiful souls. Yan Anyanko for Papa Pande, when Yanko Concocor, Aka Wanazana one. 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What ye juma? 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What are from? 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What are for the same people? Was not consent? The same people. When you bust through you as a walker, until them beer, the same people. Until Rahel Nyanki, in there, yeah, what that's it. What's wrong with there? You operate provision store, or TTU campus, in there, yeah, Auntie Rahel Nyanki, neda. 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Oh, ya wo so woda ora Alex Ansa Mfoju. Oh, ama make Mr. Mfoju. Oh. Ora Alex Ansa Mfoju water from atapapa atapapa. It's see if you come ECG office on kwado wa rende enya 70 afo 7th floor. Eya member Presbyterian Church of Ghana Ekman kwado wara e women's fellowship in the afo 7th floor yehu. Menye obapa Grace Ansa atama me na wo me root James na onyiti square. Yerubom amo Sam number 91 there, daddy, in the afo 7th floor, Fezi was a 9. Yes, Roman and sister Mercy Adwoa Kwashi, or your member, Star of the Sea Cathedral, Takrade, Imo Epon Rabba Yashorma, your son, your member, Knight and Ladies of St. John International, Ladies Auxiliary. Na iye juman eba homaje, ewo oya snits. It's a new site, if you come say Sierra. Yerubom Sam number 91. Menyi Joe Bentum, nebushiyeni nginaru. Yes, Roma, owo yana sister. Mercy Adwoa Kwashi of South the Sea Cathedral, no Kwalkalika Soroba in the Nyamenadum Watch Okur Emma Eze Aka Wuzi Wanae. Menye Saba Ebushian in the 2019 year group, Great Gethsemane Mba and Wazi Abba. Yamfama nye nebebe si Abba Brigit Saba. 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John chapter 15, 1 to 11, a long one. Ena yezro mawo, Brigit Saba de, Bridge, Fezi Uziya, nyankopa nadom, wunse iso menyai. To you, Honorable Ernest Jepe, Honorable Ernest Jepe, wasi, a Western Regional Team Coordinator, ena eye the incoming Regional Deputy Youth Organizer for NDC. 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Oh, Kim say, my menazan musican aye, in Senenizamara Yanko Yenangim, or Yawada, Jimama Amuako, Menye DJ Spido of Eclipse Bay. In the Yerubum, yes, I'm a sister Jimama Amwakwa, Auntie Jimmy Jimmy, in the Onosin Yanko Panache, Mawasa Jimmy, Jimmy, no do you? Papa Kojo Fuache Mensa, Holy Child Center, Holy Child of Excellence Basic, it was Basic 7, and Eko Wasawan Award, Church of Pentecost, if you come a new site assembly. 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Na, iwo JHS 1, uwo St. Anthony Preparatory School. Oh, was second D. Oh, I'm a market master and Moses Botibedu. If your grandma Auntie Christie in on you here for the bushing and arrow one inchan was a Rufus Van Hayford and there were fasten and sack and as an Yamena domusen your cracker was in a home or Rod Dominic in Yakun in Tia. It's a Diambra ne Eco Wassawan or St. Francis of Assisi Calica Solum, one crop for a man your mama Emmy, Wumba, and I in Tia, Ibushing and arrow quickumai. 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Mrs. Lydia Kumpon, Wazana Maya, Epamazi, Uwe Inu, Road, Napa Ye Fashion, Wazana Ubiza Abba Maya, Aye, Ntene Yaboko Yenengim, Waka Nkokro Less Than 10, Nemiwi, no one will appear more than more in creation. Yes, Roma, our Lordship, Prophetess Vida Afi Aloti, oh, came Sema Menezen, Ubiro Bezemadase, de Maye, Zaman, Yonko, the younger Fankafen. Many management and staff, Lapam Royal Beach Hotel Accra. Yes, Roma, and most dedicated, selfless, hardworking manager. Whoa, Ankro Park, we see. La Palm Royal Beach was a wonderful man in there. Nensaka Nezen was having a natural number. Facility manager okwa nasha wono wa ICGC Christ Temple Teshi. What's a done Friday? And now Ozenezen MHB 400. And a Yajroma na day, umfin zenezen. Wish be in a constraint. Naka can summon it's missing abashamadro. Zabu missing a kicker. Why? Waste of time. Aday. 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Lifoni. Adum binti aglija. 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Wafa sende wenya one. Inti okama class prefect and ho. Oko no school and what Twinkle began international school. What it didn't know what was all one then. Twinkle Belgian. Belgian be a good. Twinkle Belgian International School. Owo Fijai Fire Service in Nature. Many Miss Eunice. Nebus yening in Ara. In the Yerubom Yazi Amamo Wafa Silly Phone. Adum binti aglija. Ah, owo Twinkle. Belgian International School, Fijai Fire Service Nature, Wafa Siwenya Croze, Aka Nazanawan. Enda Yawada, Fosina Essien, Warosanye, Mame Yaba, Mame Yaba, Wasi Ebwe Sto with Yokma New Site, Etan and Zama P. Wum Nanje. Mengena Mame Mena, Etri Wum, Enna Naba Clement Parkway Citavia, Enabushiening and Ara, MHB 10, Enna Psalm 23. Had to love the debate on Yebush Yening and Ara, and I was the Ishaza Brame, the young farmer on Ya, Yamenadom, watching a bee, a cat, Nazanawan. Yes, Roman, your sister Kakraba, Vanessa Ansa Kome, Vanessa Ansa Kome. Vanessa was equal school in our class 3, St. Andrew's Anglican Complex, and it's a impenting peace villa, Menyebush Yening and Aru, Yerubum, Yazi, I'm a Vanessa. Nyamenadum usenya kraka wazana hu Christine Sufi Ayechichrenyi Bright Kids International School isipon. 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Menyo wanyamku sister kwame ba owo sekendi. 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What afro. Isaac the showboy. Na TV 3. 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Oh, Isaac the showboy. I see. Nyamenadom Isaac Nana Asan. What are from Isaac the showboy? TV 3 Mentor Film. Season 1. 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Yes, Roma yana big brother. Kwesi Bruce Ishan. What are for Big Ash? Iwo PBC Takwa. Menye Betty Etru. Western Regional PR Ghana Education Service. Nebushi yening inara. Yes, Roma u kwesi Bruce Ishana. What are for Big Ash? 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And then to you. Christian, yana Christian brother. Kofi Herbal. 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Menye Yahweh's Power Ministry Ashramuni in Arati. In a Yazroma wing a Christian brother. 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And send a bad day for Ning in Ara. 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

0: And there you would that say Rose Abehat. 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Deuteronomy 28 verse 7. Yes, Romo Atsi. 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Yes, Ifezi Uziya. Irazana Dom Wunsa King. Yanka Fanya no weather. Good morning, sir.
1: Good morning.
0: Menye Madanya Menadunwi. In there, Eye Benada. 22nd September 2026. Waka in 100 days, Pepe Pia Meyeze. 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Mpotro yaru kondanende.
1: Temperature is 23 degrees Celsius. At the end of the day, the bedroom is 30 degrees Celsius. Now, so the room is cloudy and pay. If it's better, I move a corner. The room is better to say, I'm a Viano, a pigeon move. So the Nancy, a Viana, who are then, sun and day, so no, and who are then, no, a bayer. Now, if it's better, 4 p.m. to late in the evening, no. 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
0: 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Motum aka with all the confidence and authority there. 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Iku sekendi European town weya. And the question on your seminar when you're not watching, if you go pardon our hat him, who send a year, yes, I had a moment, I say, and send in there, Iben Yen, no mum after four, anything can happen. On again, my brother, good morning.
2: Good morning.
0: And a piabas no zoaba.
2: Because I do remember, yeah, I am in the way to me, and now, wife, I mean, you know, all about Minchan, we see Pun. On your most mum boy, about four can or a. Traban barrier.
0: The band that's American.
2: Memin de yo.
0: Memin de go.
2: Traban barrier will be serious.
0: And I pay your brand in your bro.
2: And you bring around 5 to 6. We'll see where Sipun training in any one. Or you see the pace. A walk on him.
0: And so not a fool or fool again will be sent a Sipun clinic in him.
2: In Traban barrier.
0: Good.
2: And we'll see where Sipun
0: clinic in him. Dan of a minute then you brew by your 5 or 6.
2: 6 in
0: him. Trot row. When you are going to phone with a friend in Traban barrier. And will be sent a sip on the clinic in the Yamaha and Najama, ne pes, waka, trotro nim, yin yin biara, damo trotro from a war runner, damo corner, then ubiara say, and would there be saving the pes, akim, naganaka nibin is in our door, Hana imbila, pocho, or yamakrachi or timing him in a year, neza, damo mean a day or okon win your brun, and Najama, Urufimisan, and ne pes and the kema, nankrach and as a kaho, we busy or your trotro nim. Uncle, phone number to board.
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0: 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Yes, biyu.
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0: Ente no. 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
3: He.
0: Bank of Ghana Guest House ni inside.
3: Oho. 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
3: Waya. No waya yes. No wooden can be via Cassie, and then bond what the car and what the bay. But Gina, he named
0: me. I'm going to pull you and wonder we're going to call a friend and a pommy if he no one friend is an umbrella.
3: Oh, but Gina and him won't wait cheap being in Tinkan Wugwane. Went him and Chum. Nan can he dee cheap? Tinam me had an chamoton born, and a man.
0: Instant I hear now why you say, Siri. Uncle Cranan,
3: Aunt Cassie.
0: Deb and then I summon the sea.
3: Essay.
0: Deb and then I summon the sea.
3: Oh, see, in dead the pen. Nde, Ebnada.
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3: One baby.
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0: 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One crazy zimbra one sunny view.
3: Wamba.
0: And see, yes, Ruppy. Yes, Ruppy. Yes, Ruppy. Obiara way for Bribi Dam, no way one war. Oh, yeah, Bank of Ghana inside war. Oh, yeah, be you need the room inside or not, Trader Ruka, the umbra.
3: Bank of Ghana, Asuwa,
0: Asuwa, Asuwa,
3: Truman Yami.
0: Yes, Ruppy. Obiara and anyone but to say, yes, soon as Ruka. No one cases will ho. And send a game. Sir, I awa genu Riana Cotana. 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
3: mani
0: ah nchoda production team ye dem edwume ma catch ron wonem pen pe be production team what ba miss won be someone eh
3: wo be ya nam
0: ka eh but o izeni abezeni no
3: odo
0: aisha
3: eh
0: anyway ma mira ben kana asembo wie na ye what flower than a mirror bar?
4: But you're from Gloria.
0: Sister Gloria, now I'm a Zenozoaba.
4: Poche ended that and a pa, yet the young bread like a cabaco, a school, a sipun, technical school. In the end, no coin, no was the one jet trunk. In the no trunk.
0: Oh, your first year student, running a walk or call for admission. Go,
4: Poche. Tell you one, what's one jet trunk?
0: What's one jabba trunk?
4: A
0: metal one. Gun education service was released abu. Was one and abba. There was on your battening and nan obeying the canoe was out of offerings in a beer. Necessary penny, but anybody penny beer is canny ye. Nos and as an arm, nos roqua, one gin chum. And send a yes ropy. E ye church ring, you paying headmaster, and also the headmistress, we say, ma. E ye or ye release a Ghana education service was up a mirror, but many more was some American to no man can you ye at the piano we even. And so no, or your Ghana education service, no was it the release an abba. There on your button if you ever know the car was it a plastic troubles on ye or your trunk nazen. Inse no obi or the interbose and also then does all your metal or the bar. Na is sanana atombra. Release a Ghana education service was abangin. Inse na man sana bofrobia ranan kade. Okita or your trunk or your dazzy metal inse no enji. Okita troubles or your taboo and also then dia inse enji. Or your yamin America on Fiemi Park is some sana mention. Ghana Education Service na wazaba. We juma na osho mbo. 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Into no was a trunk and a cry yo ye. Metal trunk and a was a den.
4: Poche no was a day on koto suitcase on fama.
0: Oh you wa.
4: Nti o ye rashi koto suitcase.
0: You see?
4: Ya de bay. Nti ya de bay na ya de trunk and a look of ye. Nti trunk and ya de yembe shiti tum. Na a fun details no. Ne no great.
0: It's in a way I'm by force of Koto suitcase.
4: But
0: it's in Yipa Sabata and Yibi was a Koto suitcase of Eden. You see, in was on Yarakana. Sabata and Yisi calls it a suitcase, sir, on Eden. On your feet, you obipo or sort of across the bottle, coconut, coseways, Oyazan. In see, woman yen say, dam or dana, Ghana education says was Abanazi. Na headmaster beer and na headmistress beer and also on Yeshu. Yet, ye pechopi, aye, when's the domain? In Sino Wanjit. Trunk and walk to suitcase by force. What we and I was it one bear sheeting was a goo.
4: And the bear sheet no to take you one.
0: Was look of you, was a goo or your metal trunk and was look of you back from a sippon.
4: Poche,
0: no bend then.
4: In say, nay, ne details no, or jack of fancy, nest the yadoko no, cut it on a tent or a bay pity.
0: In say, was a look or no, but some no seen of my pediment.
4: And see a full car tassi or
0: drench on a mapian.
4: And see a full tassi now also look of second D. Into a sign one, a St. Andrews one. Nto san o ho no yen we fleet
0: oh yeah runabout one
4: poche
0: ofo no we sipon junction no san no we anglican runabout one
4: poche
0: good
4: ntie san o yen we feel
0: trunk na o she no she boots
4: o she boots
0: trunk na wanjin
4: poche
0: oh yeah da ben da some na rekin
4: poche nda
0: oh he is a money taxi driver with oh taxi ya
4: poche
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4: po 054 054 111 60 60 61 61 054 111 60 61
0: Oba from says here at
4: say
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0: What for taxi no way?
5: You for taxi no Zongo Junction. 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
0: Insinu Zongo Junction Wara. 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
5: 024
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0: Anchal school for a boy. 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

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And Kenny no, a second matter. Right, 97.1 and I was a good evening.

0: I'm so ended the name is a dream. 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
0: I'm pay
1: you. I'm
0: so crazy, maybe a wire door. Because any da
1: teacher would
0: one bedroom.
1: Now,
0: maintain that's one adrian on the one bedroom. And my is a dream and I a bassa.
1: And that's more bessie bessie.
0: And the more bessie bessie.
1: You my book.
0: Bad pa. When you can say
1: sugar,
0: I shall bring out 10 foot in a wabu.
1: My young
0: chibia, Doctor Magashi Babani, a din come on. And then you pay. I'm fantastic as some from my boss, Uncle Pack with Simpson, but in a fumidi,
1: no,
0: Mama Pedumidi, other bay.
1: The Marana,
0: if you move for some from my wa, maybe a late tea, Jumidi.
1: I'll
0: make sure you are by number one.
1: Into Domino, yeah.
0: And in that payment, fantastic from my house.
1: Ramo,
0: how about Western and Central, dear? Gonna be baby tea,
1: no free
0: my pamper and with tea. And time to pay my fun, I'm sure you are Kosoropa.
1: I've
0: been coming to produce a mystery on our share, I should make the dam on a camera.
1: You know that.
0: And I pay you. And you made the more tiny, on Chibi, I'm a Gashaba hospital, pay you port down, Doctor Magashi Babatin for Monday channel. Information, we are Sababende. Menim Sam Pimpimo, say Misty you. I'm the Mamete Hani. Be a baby, I'm in the street. And be never by what quite him fear, and now about some number about now, and be never by what's our friend. I shall watch in the camera. I will show no do. And Tanya Pay and Sambrino. And fantastic as him from a Stanbic Bank. One of our mates you dumb down a payment for me to meet him from Brow. And Tanya Pay Stanbic Bank. And a paper that one has. Wabu meet you dumb up, I'm and Danny Pay. Second, he talk ready for Ghana for. Online wa abrochi ni na wote mu o se nima abrochi fu ina ti show
1: makotompo
0: onfo ntane pe Stanbic Bank wona se mi amliki na de bia mutu fu mekache da obani krom han banks ne dia
1: igba wodo pia
0: 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And Tim Lucas said, "ATM ni yada o yeduma pa." Eke jina ho a o. Watch 30 seconds say use car. Bipo be 15 seconds say use car. E ko fie. Aka e wadi pepe bi asabi. Nso hia pa. Enter ne pay. Eni de some money put the Stanbic Bank app no. O one of my favorite. E bo do pa. E bo do na bibia sort. Enter ne pay mesre. E ko phone do a ehu. Google Play Store will say Apple Store. And that's your Stanbic Bank app. No, and download the pay. BBI assorted.
1: And so,
0: Robanama,
1: Ramo.
0: Time be to me transfer Ska. Time be to me Ska.
1: It's
0: gonna be the account in Pepe Beso. Then you're let about quarter. That man, the payment you're let. Come on. And I tell the Nidia before.
1: I'm very my baby, Nidia.
0: And maybe one's all lie.
1: No, free
0: or bank. Unkes is our bank. And an echo banker. Tam Stanbic wire and tam na kufi kid you aho. Transfer the pede international one and the local one. The pede to your renter. And you able to buy in a simple Stanbic app. And peda madi epimoy him fadzon. Eh? And tan the pay Stanbic bank, but I wanna see. Dan if you abo meet you dumb day, my fade to my pamper, my fambro. And now the payment sack, huh? Doctor pay no da. Amagashi about hospital, I know. Of a doctor, Amagashi. And then the pay doctor.
2: Dog, akwaba.
3: Yeah, nia.
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3: diabetes ba obe free pressure ba pressure nso ba no no so diabetes ba omo wiya no ma omo de wa ko che omo hine e stroke
2: last hour
3: and last hour ne sa ka wa to it is say yale we hawa fa Dr. Magashi mi number no neto na mo bra ye wo apan wan kejebri anti say what wona so so 93 anansi akeme ejuma kan wo betuma ye onte bre enawo ye kakra na wa bra e wo se wo fa number no
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0: to my pamre to my power connect 7.1 FM

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Because he means him and not your queen of peace inside. Mountain Zion and Adam, because he means him constituency. We know that this is here anyhow. Let's some brand in your pure health center. Doctor can come not down. 100% organic pure herbal medicine. Pepe B. No, the same. You're about to see the Sabi and Surokra. You're about to wire today, Sue. Who would need now? Why at that quiet? Would you need to come on Sunday? Or do man come and go on a chan at the day? Listen, you want my young form Wagana money? Of a doctor can come on the Pure Health Center. No, I say a Christian faith up him one wash it. He send him Obri Lotus. My heaven Obri Lotu, Obri Lotu, Obri Lotus. I say he has a memory. Ed who are you want to get Kawana? You want to know Kusukusu? And you want our wall. I am sure you are. You do papa parts of a mono, but clay be a kama. If you stomach or say, I don't eat you are, and a baby a typhoid not eat you. Do papa party, lean our pure health center. And the number is 0246 710712. 0246 710712. 0246 710712. 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Doctor can come not done. Afe Asia udofu bi Awe bi a Zambia Parma udofu isi sene kakana mwamfambra Ghana Zizi anumenye baby oba sene isi kana amani street Kwa abda asabi wante unu wo US dolim Nesempula Nesempula nde mbili bi 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

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CBG ma adena ye simple kra. 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And yaman e kosho online. First day was sika wa de ko post office ne ka send ye dim envelope. 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And efo phone aye bibia kama. 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And bibia ya kama. 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And na man ye 0302 21 6000 0302 21 6000 0302 21 6000. 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Echo internet another Facebook here, ho. Echo X another Twitter here, ho. Echo LinkedIn here, ho. Echo Facebook here, ho. Echo Instagram here, bohobi. Enter the social media platforms in here, ya jodafa. Offer any CBG. Yeke CBG, because we stand with you. And if you choose, Mr. Mamma, paste papa for to choose. Paste a medium one year. Kodak chaco toothpaste. 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Yaka Kodaka, only Kodak farmer. And Eddie Kodak chaco toothpaste, Yadaba. And Kakrama woman, I can see you in Telco favorite supermarket and a shopper. As you may pay Kodak chaco toothpaste in the beach. In fact, maybe Abasana corner was Yenfe Bruni and Sisu. But I didn't see any fine for father name for oh, as is easy. I don't promise the process. No, Yada, you can say no, I had longer. No, lines in a Kodak farmer. When you have a what a good boy, mamma, and come my man, the yammy a pet. May they go in a brush, you know, catch us here to you and so, but I'm a senior fitter. Come on, I feel a regular one, sir. Kodak regular fluoride toothpaste and so on, so I come for madam.

March watch, Papa. 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What a good jack, we go jack F March wash. 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And Tanny pay. A pair March watch, Papa, that would win money, go jack, pick go jack F March watch. I fear prepares Papa Padia. Go jack Ara, you might come from a demo. And a chaco toothpaste, Papa. Go jack a chaco toothpaste, and some come from a demo. I fear. Joint pains in a flu, a katana, a cord, and Adenina. Let's see a drama. I come from a demo ye. Kodak pro code. Kodak phone pro code in yards on a pen or Ogwagana for Sunday Medinity. Or they say, be out here, yo, or pay gang gang gay, I want you here. And I pay Kodak pro code, now I come from a demo at. Nina, if you Kodak farmer. And the number is 0535 0695 0695 0705 0705 0705 0705 0705 0705 0705 0705 0705 0705 0705 0705 0705 0705 0705 0705 0705 0705 0705 0705 0705 0705 0705 0705 0705 0705 0705 0705 0705 0705 0705 0705 0705 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
3: Hello there, kindly permit me to share this fact with you. On a day school na nyane mo fro no kwan so wo twa onye by accident and na on your magic oye nhyehye pa na ho bobo osronko and no mabofo no success ibenye no wase regene ha and even beyond that you will be crossing ha na ye sesie mo fro no package one na ye position one for greater success wo fro university college you run a private SHS with uniqueness. Yeah, you pre-SHS school. Mambo fra we BEC Rich and Resort in our sodo. And yes and run vacation school. Yes, my SHS far. Wama kwana bifi. Shanyana zenso. Or your vacation school. On your vacation classes. O Sunday. Yanya bofran ba for full school system num. Yeah, your courses in inabi. Yes and run remedial school. Mwana wara catch loan of deck. In a general February private assumption. In a yes and prepare student. Waraka set sat. Islet. GRE. Nanka. Counts the admission of our children. Bravasti College, my young position won't send more chance a day. Ibenya scholarships that cool school, who are Ghana Namanazi. Varsity College, Ibowing and Takradi Sego Junction, just before AD Motors. Fry 0578 187 000. Varsity College, the citadel of academic transformation.
4: 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Oh, my tea says 4 o'clock. Thanks for the heads up. Ah, maintenance due next week. 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
5: Adesma made any and we are saying by ya twa a we ye pram to bre or ruka se bonusona. 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
5: 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Tanukrum Assembly to on who see him. 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
7: 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I was sharing why I'm on. Now judgment, see, I can't show that I'm a brie on lifestyle. Into what's in a color, no what's a sawaya green, indigo blue. 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

Well, what I can tell you is that your queen is back. Hello there, good afternoon. It is the 22nd of September 2026. And it's 7:28 minutes, coming AM to 4 p.m. This is the Western Region's Ian Kofie. It is a Tuesday's edition of the show, and it promises to be great. Good afternoon, Western Region. You're welcome to Ian Kofie. After a hard day's work, this is when How the City Goes Home, Safe and Sound, live on the Western Region's number one radio station, Connect 97.1 FM. Ian Kofie is proudly sponsored by Ecobank. Ecobank, the Pan-African Bank. I can't stand to lose you to someone else. And Ian Kofie is produced by Misty. How are you today? How has your day been? How has work been? Well, I hope you have something positive to say. You're doing well. The day has been good. Work has been good. Well, Sounds of the Bag is back for good by Charles Kwadjo Fosu. I don't know how your day has been today, but for a moment, for a day, for a lifetime, for today, appreciate what is. Whatever may have happened, whatever may be, choose to see it with a perspective of gratitude and appreciation. You know, not every day is filled with blue skies and sunshine. Not everything you undertake turns out the way you want it. Even so, you always have much to appreciate. There's always value to be found, always goodness to be lived. Now remind yourself to appreciate what is, and then you'll see that value. Appreciate what is, and then position yourself to make the very best of it. If your day has been bad, appreciate what is. If your day has been good, sweetheart, appreciate what is. So appreciate what is. Ian Kofie is live on the Western Region's number one radio station, Connect 97.1 FM. And show is on till 6 p.m. We're doing a full show today. Yeah, we missed you. I feel somebody, you know. In the next few minutes, the Western Region's Konkonsa segment is live. Hello, Western Region. Tell a friend to tell a friend to tell a friend that the Stubborn Academy is back. 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But more than data because I need your data now. Me catch us, I think there was a me die off call because me cut off baby. Mati said, Ghana National Fire Service, lady wins video leaky. Producer. Oh, Ghana National Fire Service, lady ni video no. Ah, I need a question in our. You know how we do it. We're going to analyze the video today. I mean, the year 2026, their surprise is a feature and all. Ghana police for Diaba. Doctors Diaba. Students Diaba. Lecturers Diaba. Painters Diaba. You see, I mean, okay, say, Edu Ghana National Fire Service. Odum Jafo Niso. And you're one and only, we have the video. So we're going to share the video with you in the next few minutes. But it's seen as if you're not here, and they're busy and it's in a home. Come on. 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Sakaka Ruho, a better porosim also near white. A better coach chew take a mother. Okay, you will see him yellow, na black, no shisha one out. Be a cropen or said echo. A crotin, Gentleman Dental Clinic. Intin, you want to be seen come over, bet you'll be our war. One contact numbers. Time I was the Juma. And then, of course, 5 minutes after four, the Western Region's Konkonsa segment is live on the show. And also coming up on the show
Then your lawyer, David Owusu Techi, basing come on Obrana Mra, 15 minutes after 5. And then producer said, I ain't your Obrana Mra. Yeah, the time you never did concern there. Oh, okay. My producer said, I ain't your Obrana Mra. See, I did concern throughout the show. Alright, this is Ian Coffee. It's 23 minutes coming in to 4 p.m. Call me the Chief Lady Driver. My name is Nanajua Arthur. Good afternoon, and you're welcome to the show. His name is Rex Soman. He calls that one Abiba. If there's an Abiba out there, this one is for you.

0: 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A drone you ran out of da, we yam papa no other so. Mattress a papa. Mattress a bema would da, obey da ye. And yet, you better be sorry now, Honam, you know, yaw. And your mattress, I better be sorry, as ya bow. And your mattress, I better be sorry now, tea, we ya. O da, won't you mean that? O better be sorry now. Why a cosson? Why a bassa? Why don't go to Wyamido? And your mattress, Ibiana Sebi, ye dasso. Why don't go to Wyamido? Oh, that mattress, I am, she should mean who says, is any but the Sanibia dasso. And only latest form. Abiba, your partner for life. It's the latest for your own crowning penny for the your inches ninina sizes ninina be somebody abura any of the latest form showrooms. That's our latest form.
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0: 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Some 20 minutes. Coming up to 4 p.m. In the next few minutes. Easy. You're about to call no home. Come on. You're new judgment dental clinic. But then you baby. KFC wow deal. No da hua. Or KFC. It is all I want to see. So I want to wish you money in a may here 35 Ghana cities. Okay, a Bora KFC, you 35 Ghana cities at West F. A wow deal. No, you're good to go. Only a one cotin was that. That's a pair as a and you wish you money in a betcha bucket to Cassandra. But you be a woman. I 175 Ghana cities. A pet me. They get a 175 Ghana cedis. Warm or 5 pieces of chicken or bucket of cinnamon. 5 pieces of crispy tenders or bucket of cinnamon. One more 2 large chips. 2 dips. Bucket of cinnamon. The one you mean you know a 175 Ghana cedis. Bombers in Albora KFC. So you want to continue. Senya Dofo. Oh, wow, deal near 35 cedis. And a KFC variety bucket near 175 Ghana cedis to pay. But right, any of the KFC branches. And then you're sorted. KFC. It's finger licking good. I say, let us fly. But you ain't too. You hear scanning day too. One too keke. Then you know you can eat a semuna, sika semuza, no a betano. The one and only betano. And what an amasabiano. I said, June's it pande, yazoo aviator when one. Fong beshe betano, aviator tournament in him. Tournament no riches, sikake, sake, sake. Kakrabo no omni cry 2,150 Ghana cedis. Now what she be around? Bombers in a new betano account I register, see. Betano.com.gh.
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0: Create your account in CCR. I verify all details. Here's the Nwashe Aviator Tournament in him. Here is the 2,150 Ghana cedis. Now what you be around? Now the more you play, the higher your chances of winning. But Mr. Sainz, if it's 18 years required, Betano Aviator Tournament in Kahoon. Demum says if it's 18 years required, as a Instagram, in your sika. These terms and conditions apply.

It's on 15 minutes coming up to 4 p.m. Rex Omar with Abiba. Ah, the music maestro. Menkomedo. 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Okay.

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Men yani o yani. Don't stop what you're doing. Let's go. Let's go. Fima no. Woo! Connect 97.1 FM. Many on now. Yeah. 12 minutes coming at 4 p.m. Eke the World Cup season of Pepsodent. What shed out would design a Pepsodent World Cup edition, Ekea. Obisi na najua no na me menye bio. Esi si ebenye bi ate. Ebo rest for market and shop biere me wa. Esa e to Pepsodent World Cup edition no. Erutobi. Ibi wo gom. 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Antibacteria or no Okutia gems. And a plague removal. Let me feel and kick out what's in a cinema. No, you need an affy home. What's in I a white a come on? What's in a son of why is native my so time? Be a baby, a baby. Pep Sodent World Cup edition. No, what shut down were here for the World Cup. Don't boy and listen to Hoban. A care the World Cup near should be a much. In you and a pack the man a Pepsodent World Cup edition naughty. Is a bon hoban a bribia time be a what was an a pibi to ati a borrow for market and I shop beer man. One sack our Pepsodent World Cup edition. 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

Alright, 10 minutes coming up to 4. And your name is Adolfo Mensaka, Ghana National Fire Service. Lady no video no. Make us a video, man. Can you videos? 1, 2, 3, 4, 5, 6. And then what one here? Why you hope? After that long break, one join here on Facebook. Huh?

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0: all right now CEO for Gentleman Dental Clinic netenkano wo friend Dr. Eric Frimpong ye CEO of Gentleman Dental Clinic ono eno onye nzi nkoma fa yerba kakao ho inti sa kakao ro ho wa ibia na wozene 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All right, yeah, ba busy concern right after this one.

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My name is Nana Joa. I thought you were welcome back from the break.

0: In fact, and I want to say a very big thank you. No, may my study thank you, dear. I mean, I man answer. Yes, thank you to the God of transformation. Mm. Thank you very much. Transformation, Yami. Nyamia, Odi Don Share Sacha. Thank you very much. Mm. God of transformation. Thank you to Reverend Mrs. Margaret Abasam.
1: Oh,
0: yeah, mommy. My mom.
1: Yeah.
0: Transformation our Deliverance Ministry. Thank you very much.
1: Yeah.
0: Nyakupo Nisho, mommy. Thank you to Sebastian Papeji.
2: Aya!
0: Thank you to Madam Dinah J, Asida Beauty Saloon. In fact, our on Facebook, I should meet you.
1: Yeah.
0: You can tell that it's not your regular hair.
2: What your bandy?
0: Madam Dinah J, Asida Beauty Saloon. Thank you very much. If I want to meet you.
2: Yeah, you look very pretty.
0: Thank you. Fats.
2: And we didn't care.
0: We should be nice. The boy na minim aju koho. Asa no ma catch you.
2: Mommy share na.
0: Mommy share.
2: In the book. Hallelujah.
0: I said that beauty yeah. Saloon. Tadisco down. Madam Dinah J, thank you very much. Right. You see, I just love my makeup.
2: Yeah, it's important.
0: Yes,
2: yeah.
0: Yes. Miss your mama bandana. Maka shamu pune jo makeda. Maka shamu pune jo makeda.
2: I'm fast on makeup way. I'm konkonda.
0: Maka shamu pune jo makeda.
2: I saw him pull him from ko.
0: If I me makeup, me beautiful makeup.
2: Yeah.
0: When your makeup necessary when you
2: meet. Ah, that be that. Right.
0: Makeup name so I said that beauty.
2: Oh wow.
0: Yes.
2: Oh wow.
0: I said that beauty salon away.
2: Mommy need that.
0: In fact, Madam Dinah J, I said that beauty salon. On an number now, make them start to bubble dinner monkey into my pet a machassi. Because one unique thing about Aseda is that number now no more on din. It's a bit mati mistake, bit mati organizer.
2: Hey!
0: Yeah, bit mati amen. A bit mati DDP.
2: Nice.
0: And one thing about the makeup is that I like the fact that I'm down.
2: Yeah.
0: I like the fact that man chair.
2: Okay.
0: Who makeup on chair day? That.
1: Oh, wow.
0: Yes, man chair.
1: Oh.
0: But it turned out really nice.
1: Oh.
0: Thank you very much. I said that beauty salon. It's a once you okay. Quit wedding engagement or birthday party. Sure. Nice makeup. A friend, Madam Dinah J, and I call I said that beauty salon.
2: Young makeup, wolf and
0: I love my makeup.
2: Oh, yes,
0: makeup.
2: You
0: meet me, sister. When you move, when you be a gown, but
2: yeah, true.
0: I love it, and I love my hair too.
2: Absolutely
0: yeah,
2: pretty,
0: yeah. And why am pedicure, na manicure?
1: Aww.
0: Yeah, so that was a birthday package for me.
2: Amazing,
0: and I want to show appreciation, yeah,
2: thank
0: to
2: you.
0: Madam Dinah J.
2: We appreciate it. ABC, I think I'm waiting before.
0: Madam Dinah J, I said that foundation, I said that beauty salon, Madam Nyakupo Nshira, why?
2: Amen.
0: Yami Shaopa, thank you so much for my birthday package. Amen. I love my hair, I love my pedicure, manicure,
2: right.
0: I love my makeup.
2: Right.
0: Thank you very much. Wansu beti my alcohol. And the first person of from here, Sister Ekua Meat Pie. Sister Ekua Meat Pie.
2: Master Mama and Co work up you now.
0: Yes, if I can be a good room road.
2: Yes, yes, yes.
0: Sister Equa meat pie me that's a pine, I mean sure.
1: Oh.
0: If I and the make a sedana mash as in mini ye. Moko delicious wall.
1: Oh.
0: Then make up a lunch. Muto di baniria delicious to say happy birthday.
1: Oh.
0: You know, delicious. Thank you very, very much. The one and only.
2: Did you watch on
0: TZ in town? No, and then Betty Mandy Trocam. But you did watch it. It's so far. Delicious. Thank you. I shared this beautiful day with there's a nurse at Oasis. My friend Douglas.
1: Okay.
0: One nice young gentleman, very nice person.
2: Douglas.
0: Yes, Douglas. In any birthday, so he works with Oasis.
1: Okay.
0: Medical or hospital, yeah, Oasis.
1: And then any birthday.
0: Yeah. So happy birthday.

0: to medic Douglas of OSS. And then thank you to my two cameramen.
1: Yeah.
0: Oh, fear has say.
1: Yeah.
0: Nanado. Any mousey.
1: Yeah.
0: In fact, Uba Fia September bonds here wa ye two. Enrana, Mr. Nkansa, ye two. Mr. O two na minim. Minim sa Mr. Nkansa de. Oni Kwame Nkrumah na oni nidi.
1: Yeah.
0: Inti na eno aye Mr. Nkansa birthday.
1: Right.
0: Yeah. Wanye hwe. But eno aye ni birthday. Mr. Nkansa, belated happy birthday to you. Uni bisa queen, me na also mi di mi de last. Me di birthday ni wia ye wie. Inti wishia Mr. Nkansa baby anu a waman. Belated happy birthday.
1: Yeah.
0: We're live on Facebook, Mr. William Mousey Doche. Eh, my second photographer. Me ni baby croco to croco she ma fin wepi. Pacho Ubia washe Ghana National Fire Service. Ma mini video no.
1: Ja.
0: Bomodia brabe analysis no be catch the videos no dear hin no wahe kwaku tunchi da no bi. Oh, but let me say thank you to Fabi. Fabi, wa hey, Fabi into connect FM channel dia pumps, I stand dia no pass no.
1: Hey!
0: Oh, what am I to mean? Can't man asem? Oh, Fabi.
1: Yeah.
0: Oh, Charlie, Fabi, you're good. Ah. Oba pan, oba pan, bema shirt is ano.
1: Allah.
0: In fact,
1: shirts are showing your orgasm. Orgasm shirts. Designer Papa Ba. Aiyah.
0: Nyami had much na.
1: Yeah.
0: You better launch it. Connect FM. Your cloth, you know.
1: Allah. Oba
0: DJ. There are Fabi Pam no no.
1: Oh.
0: Oba me kwa do se misumi ko Pam.
1: Yeah. Yeah.
0: Fabi. You've really done well. The shirt really looks nice on Okwas. Ah. Okwas are dressed hair. Okwas are the Okwai.
1: See you. I see what talk on it.
0: Connect here, no dia.
1: Allah.
0: Fabi, you've really done well. I mean, Okwas' shirt is really nice. You have to see the Connect cloth. Efe papa.
1: Ah.
0: Pacho, ubia ene. Oh dear, yebeka. Hey, you ready?
1: Hmm.
0: No, mommy, no, I didn't hear any doors.
1: Ah! Hey,
0: mommy, oh,
1: hey, hey. Oh, yeah,
0: mo, eh?
1: Oh, yeah, bring ya. Eh, we don't use by heart, ah. No, bring ya to the shave.
0: Ah. Yeah, oh, yeah, bring ya.
1: Oh, yeah, bring ya.
0: Yeah.
1: Bring ya, shoot ya.
0: Mo, eh.
1: On that note, on that note. I'm going to say.
0: Fast service,
1: Naliki. Yeah. Gana ni besi for night.
0: Eh? Masu wedi esa gana masu. Hey. Mommy, what trend you?
1: But they day.
0: I didn't so.
1: I shouldn't do.
0: No,
1: I didn't contract.
0: There be some on trial on this. Hey, Pacho.
1: Hey,
0: Bernard Baden. Ubia washe your friend is say Ghana National Fire Service. Hey, mommy, you Ghana. Ubia washe fire service lady no. A video no. Pacho, be catch me. Video no, or hair no, eto say, mame no.
1: Body
0: I has not send you uniform no.
1: Nice.
0: Ubia, or her video ni be a own hair and swa. Mami, who say video no? Hey! Yeah! Na hadi na nim nina!
1: Hey!
0: Video no, they be catching us watch your video. But in there, me hear a more from Obia or Western region, Mr. And you might say, well, car na at the area water park cars or what? You're very careful. Sisi, me you phone youth in Ibia one agent day, Juma or friend, Juma Dinada will be you be. I want a castle wab or car key. No, what they call me and be uncle for park cars. Inti so wo kwa no wo de car key no wo da sha wo car no no wa dan dan a otibugbe ya no wetu car tape. 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
0: 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Eba Facebook sisi a that's the video.
1: Ewi ti egbodu ku.
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1: Sisters one birthday boyfriend.
0: Guy nini, inti baby okay we are them at the no way to can also on way to the car tape. Eba Facebook a video ni da Facebook CCR.
1: Share.
0: Share. Video no da honom no. Eba Facebook a that's the video.
1: Wada.
0: Benyini mwa wabo duku. That's the video. She. 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So they ebe chigai no. Because miwenswa this video orko Sergeant Joachim Kojo men sano ho. I said that you want you to a riasi from the Western region. I have none today. 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
2: Criminal.
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0: Guy nini. 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
1: Hey.
0: That's the video. 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Aye, wako we are car tape or new site, Cindy's cottage. 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
1: Samu.
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0: Mo dia na make na me mic ni sisi. 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
1: Hey.
0: But area boys no mo dia mo anwo chi na some dey be call police station. Ah, some one so dem dey minim ba oba Facebook a. Video na da ho no mo. Why? 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Yan bo ani enchi guy because new site hire Cindy's cottage hire no ko wi e Obeti mu wa kwa another place. 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
0: Yo ye mbo ani enchi guy ni si si ya. 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That's the guy.
1: Criminal. 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
0: Inti video ni ni.
1: Criminal.
0: Eba Facebook ah. Echo search, I type connect 97.1 yeah, FM. Yeah. Comment, yeah, share, like. Comment, share, like. Video ni nyin pocho. Ma hede se nyim na yam bo ane enche no. Obeti mu abobu wo kai nyu at dem wo dai obi ne kai. 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I will be anyim new size in this cottage no. E ho na asemi see. In any 3 days ya na asemi ni see. Inti in any 3 days what say around 1:30 AM. Nko fa de da no. Ena benyim ba itim do yo
1: bi o. 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
0: Inyo. 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
0: Okwa asko back kakra ah. 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Inti Western region, oh. Yema enenyu anda ho. I will be a park o car wo outside. Wo yonko da ne wo da. 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Inti bo he dey say enyim na. Ana obi di car tape abra o de toa. I want to say what to a win yamano. Casey, I report I'm a police so inti care there's a guy ya boni video we. So what she guy ya wabacho? Inti I will be a guy did car tape abroad that tunnel. Ebet him na ba connect FM. Na ba kane a lady hand me at you guy into them. Nasa nyami a hen I do mobish a video ni echi bedi a bachi wan saka no pass away one.
1: Nanyan.
0: Yamboa, a we salmon on yet, obiari bread, obiari some nanyum 50 years, you want to pay you my
1: yet. Ah,
0: nanyuma. Dem obeya, able who no cry some woman, why had the state na guy ni jacano? 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Ewa, oni, shamoya can.
1: Wad,
0: shamoya can.
1: Wad,
0: shamoya can.
1: Wad,
0: ewa. Menuka say, where chakane airbag? Ni airbag wire, wecha. Wecha car ne hazard wires. Car tape no root to know. Inti bahe damage our cause. Or we ni hede no jackan wo. How wicked can you be? They benyi besi de SM enye juma. How wicked can you be? This is the video. Or we ni she the state away jackan no. According to car owner no. Ne car a tape no root or to wako wi wako tono. Ne airbag wire. Hazard wire, where you chat? Where you chat? Then I send it. Ever Facebook?
1: Same cramp.
0: Yes, this is the video. Intimacy, I am boy. Ni en shiche. What's the obey car letter box and so? No, you pen drive no.
1: Ah, now but
0: that mantaso pen drive no shame no. Where boy a letter box and where you pen drive no so order call. Pen drive what on the 20 CDs was a 30 CDs. Pen drive what on the 20 was a 30 CDs.
1: Bredda.
0: It's me after car tape, after pen drive. But you're saying see was in this cottage. Now, I'm suspecting that guy in the area, ho. The way you're talking about Duku, no, you're there. CCTV camera, bubo,
1: oh, yeah, no, papa.
0: It's me, but I will be at it around seeing this cottage. Ah, and you're bread, they are walking with your car tape. But I'm not going to be because this is a video. Because you can come back to baby, or we are a car tape, no. This is a video. I'm not bad till they bet your bread. I'm not bad till because you have a video. See, people are high. You're teaching for people. You are high. Into your bob, not bo video. Na till they bet your bread. No. Eba Facebook video. Ne da ho. Echo. Echo search. On any. And you found 1:30. Na uncle father. Da no. On a win or bear. Into a win or care. No. On any.
1: There's no jack and I bought two today.
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1: But it's more than so yin a.
0: Inti po aha, guy ni yin. Po cho e ba Facebook na be he dey say any guy na. Ewa. 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
1: Hey.
0: Ye mbo na ye into ase. Ai. Video ni da Facebook. Chilo. First in class. Beautiful sunny Tuesday. Good afternoon, girls. How are you? Enjoy the show and especially happy birthday to Nanaja. May the Almighty Lord protect you, give you health and everything you desire in your life. Amen. Thank you so much, Chilo. Kwekutunchi. Good afternoon. How are you, DJ Arthur? Please play my favorite. All right, I'll do that for you, Chilo. Bernard Baden. Hello, Misty and my queen of the airwaves. How are you guys doing today? You've been missed like never before. For once, I thought you'd forgotten our theme song. God bless you for remembering. Bernard Baden. I knew you'd remind me if I didn't play it. Import your video on the Facebook. Aye. Boshe de nyin brede ya. Brede yi. Car tapes no we ya. Okitane car key. No, no, the way we go for one cast. Ain't he? Attention, Ghana Police, Western Region Police. Brother Call, watching live from Sankor Senior High School. Brother Call, yeah, Chiao Power Sankor Senior High School. Happy birthday, Tinanajua. You've been missed. Pa, I wish you more grace, more success, more health, more happiness. Kukutunchi, I say amen to your wishes for me. The celebrant herself, how you day, please? Where is the venue? Ellis Bridget. This year. Anthony Dadzi Paintel. Happy birthday to you, Nanajua. The Lord bless and extend the days of your life and do exploit. Thank you so much, Anthony Dadzi. Chilo, thank you. Happy birthday, my queen. Blessings. Kojo Afeza, Michian Auntie Connie. See, Connie, thank you so much. Melissa Asford, good evening, Queen and Misty, and happy birthday to you, the Queen of the Airwaves. May God continue to bless you more and more. Amen. Misty, how about the A? So you serve, look like celebrant too. Love you, babes. We love you too, Ellis Bridget. Please, let's see Nanado's dressing. Opa's dressing. Or say a name, a birthday, it's me in feature. Into ya any video at all, honey, I'm here much now. You know, be able to share a video. Desmond Nate, happy birthday, Nanajua. May God grant you all your wishes. Amen. Inshraba Peter Isuman says, hey, are you cool to Mami Fosika Enumde, aka Misty, for holding us during your absence? Danobi, thank you very much. Ebusia for Nanajua Bo. Ma Gladys, thank you, Ma Gladys. I hope you're doing well. Nana, please just send it to one eye. Of 100 by 100, if they will finish him, they will fish him out. So, Mate, oh, yeah, we'll share. Yeah, the better concourse platforms, so that money and she guy. Why, Queen, the service fire video has been watched. Me, dear, I wouldn't say anything, no, otherwise, happy birthday to you, Queen Joseph. I hear now, Quint, who can offer a union can offer Ghana, no, your fire service, Queen. Welcome back. Please, I'm wishing my lovely sister, Mrs. Juliana Icho, a happy birthday. She should live to be 97.1. Auntie Hannah, happy, happy birthday to you, Mrs. Juliana Icho.
3: Happy birthday to you. Happy birthday to you.
0: Danobi, I heard video on a fire service woman. Hey, hey, Queen, no comment. Martha Sam, happy birthday to you, Queen. Happy, thank you so much, Martha. Good afternoon, guys. Joseph Ahinakwa, good afternoon. Happy birthday, Queen. Wish you all the best things in life. Ethia Queenie, thank you so much. A queen in red is worth celebrating. Queen, one word to describe you is relentless. Oh, Danobi. Did I say Bernard Baden? Thank you so much. Thank you for your kind words. May the Most High grant you all your heart desires. We love you. Happy birthday to our pretty Queen Danobi. Thank you. Mary Odoi, happy birthday to my lovely and beautiful Nanajua. Wish you long life with good health. Please, I want your number. Oh, of course. Pastor Fami, number, ma Mary Odoi, mommy, why? Thank you very much. Asia to Kareem. Good afternoon, my queen and Missy. Please, how are you doing? I believe you're doing great. Happy birthday to you, my queen. I wish you long life and prosperity. Amen to all your wishes. May Allah bless you for the good work you're doing. Please enjoy your day. Amen, amen, amen. Thank you. I'll go back to your messages later. Bye, Andy Konkonsa. No, video on the day. Yabobo video na videos no yaboba okwas. Pocho nyami ad much na yabobo yaboba to the abeti birthday we aye. Yem pesa I resem no second dita cradi has say. Oh, young man, who nim send you bodu could you call you idea? Yes, you nim send you a betcho. Why? Ya betcho. Oh, unconqua yejuma. We're live on Facebook. Do join us on Facebook. Ever Facebook, because search our type connect 97.1 FM. But when I was saying thank you, in fact, thank you to. My colleagues here in the A-frame, Jomens, thank
1: Allah.
0: You.
1: Yeah. Blela Nala. Hey.
0: But the first person to wish me a happy birthday today was DJ Okwazu.
1: Hey.
0: Yeah, the message back said 5:30, no more call.
1: Hey.
0: Okwaz, thank you. Yeah, thank you very much. To our colleagues.
1: Melonda.
0: Thank you. Messages now. And now, Damania, thank you. And I'm going to put on me Okwaz, ni DP. Yeah, I'm Danny DP. Fabi, today is my day, okay? I'm tired now, I'm coming to them. They march in a chair for this week. Why? If we next week, you go on your diabium. We're live on Facebook. Join us on Facebook. Ever Facebook, I can search at Type Connect 97.1 FM. 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Fire service woman, video no. Ubiya, wa he video ni biya no. Video no hair neto. Say, osu a on hair no. My auntie
1: osu no do. Osu no do. 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
0: Machine ni so.
1: Ah, osu gonna. Ah, osu yende no.
0: I just.
1: Hey.
0: Come because I was a South Africa dear, but.
1: Hey, osu no do. Amo mi emshim do do. Unde na na why start?
0: Na mami, where is this one posa?
1: Hey.
0: Mami ne posa.
1: Hey.
0: A belated happy birthday, Okwaz. I need you to send this to my boss for me, okay? A belated happy birthday to Mr. Ransford Nana Osei Asari. Yeah.
1: Oh.
0: The former manager of Connect FM. Since you're not manage Akoma FM. Oh. It was during his reign that I joined Connect.
1: Oh, wow.
0: Yes. So, nice. Mr. Ransford, Nana Osei Asari, happy, happy, happy birthday to you, boys.
1: Auntie is a Kimba boy now.
0: Yes. Any birthday. Belated happy birthday to Mr. Ransford, Nana Osei Asari. God bless you so much. And we miss you. And and then he should grant you your heart desires. May the God of transformation bless you. Happy birthday, a belated happy birthday to Mr. Ransford Nana Osei Asari. All right, any concern?
1: Okay, see, do see, any really concern?
0: Of course, any concern? Any then? Any
1: concern?
0: Any concern? Any concern? Fire service woman video. Na me pe dem hu na one shot.
1: Awesome papa.
0: Them video ni
1: dey. I don't word map. Awesome do.
0: No, that video
1: near that. Now what you need there?
0: Now share into mommy.
1: Hey,
0: you ready? It's brother now. What video? No, no leaky video. Now, na one only.
1: Oh, Benjamin, do I deny it? Benjamin, oh, I did your quest. Oh, Benjamin,
0: of course, Benjamin, no leaky video.
1: Because Benjamin, name beggar, come on.
0: The guy name beggar, but all the nakedness and bar.
1: And not the no so.
0: Search a video now. Ash a video, sneaking. Ah, oh, bra. I mean, the guy looks like a responsible guy, too. Cause video I eshe video is si am okite me a na na na kasa de nse wo ma
1: oloposa anu de ma oloposa na be ne de kwaso pump ye nsu wa ba kesi ni wodumja
0: mo kan
1: ni
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1: nsu ndiwa mo se de ba de maji
0: oh brother
1: e duye da kwaso
0: fire pump the guy was smart enough video no eshe video na guy no ne top day pe no be yo e wo the guy ne dan pado naked. And a fire service lady no so damn paddle naked. And the guy screen videoed it. And what class? I should know. Okita iPhone. It was screen video. I don't know.
1: Okay, niyanka se miche mi sa phone once ka fa controller account ni. Me mu I should know why I want the moon.
0: For black men.
1: Ehent what jana fi inti mo bi no kuno wada ba ba ano.
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1: Ewa, inti mo po show.
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0: Mi de se mi nke bi om. Ya bro, seriously.
1: The best part is sha na show wudi. What kind of video was me ye? Fa show su wo na show na nyi mu no.
0: Another wallet e pe den huma tna.
1: So we no show.
0: Ya ka de ma se mi wa ha. This year. Politicians, one dab. National Fire Service, Odaba. Ghana Police, Ode Mitimika Ghana, because video nearby will be
1: I don't want the oil show. Fire from the new.
0: So far, dear.
1: Me won say mo ka lesson.
0: Mo mo didi DJ atam ni na. Ah! So far DJ dia na fe, hotel dia na fe.
1: Ah!
0: Eh yi police for dia na fe.
1: Ah!
0: Eh you dey eh fire service so dia fe. Why?
1: Ah!
0: But ya kasa si say enim si ya ka anya dia mo betie. Eh you see emema na mo yesa no. Nti obi di bi ye unia ba, nti wo unia ba. Obi di bi ye unia ba, nti e be ya wo de.
1: Nse bo me yes man. Yo. Yes,
0: my. You concern. Why?
1: To boy and you be ye the birthday, so you better concern.
0: Hey,
1: ye the birthday, so you better concern.
0: Because me was some.
1: Ye the birthday, so you better concern.
0: Me was some nice story. I see teacher at school lab.
1: Sorry. Let you walk inside lab.
0: When you're balling there, no.
1: Dabby.
0: Oh.
1: I forgot to
0: say me to call off. Me call off bad. Nice. Teacher ni na student ni wa science lab.
1: Science lab. This is a science lab one. Hey, I'm there.
0: Ubiya uni Facebook ubiya. Badia bra Facebook.
1: Sirray.
0: Sirray. What a Ray. Udin suno hona Sirray in the lab. Oh.
1: Sirray.
0: Combining the rainbow colors.
1: I'm a fucker kabi waku to form na di.
0: Hey, sir. Oh, sir.
1: On your hand.
0: Hey!
1: Ask the baby sign on your wana.
0: I find I say rabies. Hey, video need a Facebook.
1: Hey, baby sign on your wana.
0: Uber Facebook. Yeah, video need a
1: hand. Where?
0: Oh!
4: Airport, no, no.
0: Yeah! Che, Papa, Reverend Paul, because I was this will be chow, toffee crown now.
4: Hey!
0: I just want me, I didn't look at.
1: Wow. Allah! Convenient! Ewe!
0: Allah!
1: What are you talking
0: about? Barack Peter Brown!
1: Barack
0: Peter Brown! Hey! My birthday is surprise!
1: 2 minutes!
0: Eddie Bremen!
1: My birthday is coming! 2 minutes! What would be your surprise? Somebody
0: in the surprise, yeah, yeah.
1: Oh, yale.
0: Adamu
1: 2 minutes.
0: Yeah.
1: But in the air.
0: Yeah.
1: It's good.
0: Hey, sare the whole sare.
4: 2 minutes
0: and you're funny
4: face.
0: Sare, oh, sare, sare, sare,
1: sare.
0: That was science lab, wo. On your student.
1: Eh?
5: Oh, you so ready.
0: I'm not going to be able to do it. And your friend is Raymond.
1: My sure.
0: No, my child is short. I ain't Ray.
1: I did the mad yard to have a cabin in.
0: Eh? Uba Facebook, you see our video need that Facebook, you see our Uba Facebook. 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
1: come me
0: Christ. Hugs and kisses.
6: Okay,
0: who do you have in the balloon?
6: Hey.
0: Okay. Should I run?
6: Hey.
0: Okay,
6: why not
0: a balloon? Let's see. Every year, me put them on board. You probably not hear anything, but I've been told you probably hear you. Thank you very much. You probably hear you. Okay, so I'm to give Pookie a hug. Yeah.

0: Thank you very much.
1: Okay.
2: Make sure you contact Hacks and Kisses, and then they'll do the talking for you. Thank you very much, Hacks and Kisses. Thank you. Hey, there's another gift for me. Oh! Thank you. Oh! Hacks and Kisses. Thank you. Let's see. Let's see from Hacks and Kisses. Let's see. I love the pink already. Thank you. I love the pink already. Oh, there's another one here. Okay. Oh. And then I have a bottle of wine. Thank you. Okay. Thank you very much, Hacks and Kisses. Madam Gifty, Arthur, thank you so much. And all our staff. I mean, you guys are so professional and so lovely and so nice. So thank you so much. I appreciate you so much. Hacks and Kisses. Thank you.
0: Pookie.
2: Thank you. Hi, Pookie. Thank you. Hey, after that, sir. Hey, yes, me so on. You're not me. I'm in him, sir. Made oh, I have to dance with I have to dance with Pookie. You remember Pookie, what's your favorite music?

0: 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Let's go to the lines. We're live on Facebook. Do join us on Facebook. About Facebook, I could search our type Connect 97.1 FM. Oh boy, I'm ready for concert. Hello, good evening.
1: Hi, good evening.
0: Hello.
1: Hello, Queen, can you hear me?
0: Hi, Yachewa Scratch.
1: Happy birthday, my love.
0: Thank you, thank you, thank you so much. Thank you, my love. Thank you.
1: Queen.
0: Yes, dear.
1: And then, and I also have Enoch on the line.
0: Oh,
1: before I make let's go ahead to prayer. Maybe I say I'm a vampire now.
0: What say? Why never vampire no?
1: Maybe I'm a vampire now.
0: Network ninja.
1: Maybe I'm a vampire.
0: We need Tony Slim or Bompire, Mate. Why?
1: Yeah, Bompire. Yo. In fact, then cheers to your form. If I'm playing you, you're the best year for so. Father, in the mighty name of Jesus, I thank you for the gift of my friend's life.
2: Amen.
1: Lord, I'm blessing you, amen. Today, I left her up before you. Thank you for bringing her this far.
2: Amen.
1: Thank you for every battle you have put her through.
2: Amen.
1: Every door you have opened.
2: Amen.
1: Every time you protect her care.
2: Amen.
1: Even when she didn't need any protection.
2: Amen.
1: I thank the mighty name of Jesus. At the end of this new year of her life, I ask that you bring fresh life into her dreams, her hope, and everything she has been praying about.
2: Amen.
1: Lord, lift her.
2: Amen.
1: Where she has been discouraged, give her strength.
2: Amen.
1: Where she has been confused, give her direction.
2: Amen.
1: Where she has been tired, give her renewed strength.
2: Amen.
1: Where she has been hurt, bring healing.
2: Amen.
1: Father Lord, where she has been waiting, let her experience your perfect timing.
2: Amen.
1: Father, I pray that this new chapter will not look like the chapters behind her.
2: Amen.
1: Let there be a divine shift in her life.
2: Amen.
1: Let things begin to fall into place. Let opportunities locate her. Let the right people find her. Let doors that have been closed begin to open.
2: Amen.
1: Hey.
2: Ah.
0: Yo.
1: I'm a vampire in the spirit.
0: Father,
1: in the mighty name of Jesus, bless the work of her hands. These are ideas that will change her life. Give her wisdom to make the right decisions and courage to step into things you have prepared for her.
2: Amen.
1: I pray for her finance, so Eradi and Yeska.
2: Amen.
1: Let there be provision. Let there be abundance. Let her never lack what she needs. Take the anxiety that comes with not knowing what tomorrow holds and give her the confidence to know that you are her provider.
2: Amen.
1: Father, in the mighty name of Jesus, protect her heart.
2: Amen.
1: Protect her heart, oh Lord. Protect her heart.
2: Amen.
1: Protect her from disappointment. Protect her from betrayal,
2: Amen.
1: Wrong relationships,
2: Amen.
1: And people who do not have good intentions towards her. Surround her with genuine people who will love her, support her, pray for her, and celebrate her. Lord, give her peace.
2: Amen.
1: The kind of peace that doesn't depend on circumstances. When she goes to bed, let her sleep peacefully. When she wakes up, let her wake up and hope. When she doesn't know what to do, remind her that you are already ahead of her. And Father, as I pray that you will discover herself in this new season, let her understand her purpose. Let her know she is. She has doubt. Lord, remind her that she is capable. Every voice that has told her that she cannot make it, silence it with a testimony, oh Lord.
0: Amen.
1: I declare, decree that this year will be of growth, restoration, elevation, favor, and answered prayers. And Lord, whatever she has cried about privately, whatever she has
0: said to you,
3: blessings. Hey. Even from the cross of fire, you come on one person back. So in Jesus' name, I pray that you.
0: Oh, Erade.
4: Oh, Pa.
5: But Nkrofo underrated hair. Don't come back. In your bribia, scratch your airborn penny, my small smithroom. A Kayon cherry beer called the Dogmid Kizika Cra. Is it Catan? I want your latest for an eye from Nature Hall. Yo Tsuana, scratch us today. Scratch us. Ossie, also there, special grace be on the intermonfan Santon and Mom Payman. Mazin Satuna Dano de Fumbidim.
0: Hey!
5: I am telling you.
0: Wow.
4: Yeah, there was a manifestation that day.
0: Oh!
5: And see, as a Nori Yejuman.
4: No, ah.
5: As a Nori Yejuman.
4: There was a manifestation.
5: On the Fumbidim.
6: Wow. Hey!
0: Wow.
5: It's a very good for you, Maria. I am telling you.
0: Wow.
5: Uncle,
4: make
5: a
4: name a sofa on Jindu.
5: Aye, Wabim. When it becomes.
0: So for Boomba. Oh, Yajidi. In fact, Yajidi Nina, in the name of God of Transformation, Yajidi.
3: Yanko Pasu, and Yamaba, and Yahoo. What's
0: that?
3: I didn't see that.
0: What's
3: that? Mr. Yanko Boba Shock, or what shock you? Yanko Boba surprised, so I may be said, hey, Yanko points out, I didn't know my issue every day.
0: Can you move our hands, Amoba?
3: Eh?
0: My
3: I go.
0: Facebook. The certified son of the West in right. Shraba Park, which seems to was studio ha. Yeah, Chewa Scratch, aka Sofo Boomba. Tony Slim. Tony Slim, your event head was Sky Media Group.
5: Yeah.
0: And then Sir Henry, Sir Enoch, Bompe, Senior High School. And then also, oh yeah, NPP vice chair was Isikado Keten.
5: So
0: I have these big personalities with me in the studio.
4: Yeah, big mates.
0: We're live on Facebook. Pacho, Sir Henry Opon. Or Sir Enoch Opon, Pacho Yetio.
6: Uncle.
5: No, go ahead. Come on.
6: Yeah, so it's April. Today.
7: Yeah.
6: I think from Sky, Emma. Scratch. Okay, so Uncle, from Sky, let me join this family.
5: Good.
6: I think I have been with the Najwa and Scratch for some time now. The moment, time I'm very close to almost all the friends around her was in a bed there, I call
0: Kojojo.
6: That is where I felt I was really, really part of the family. Now, uncle, from that time, another member joining this family, me and media personality.

And his name is Singlet on this one. Container is the title, song produced by Wallace Beat. Bringing the time to set just about 7 minutes, and it'll be checkout time for me. And then Tuesday, and to Musodope, DJ Hans, the Miskilla, I'll be take over. 10 to 12, back to back hit music right here on the radio. At 12, then by your switch over, and yeah, Kafa Pastor of the Sajaman. I'll say, Afawa Abrahan. Tonight, Wednesday already. Yeah, because yesterday was a holiday, it appears that week you're a contemporary. Yeah. It is midweek tomorrow already. So let you call all out. Ochina, yeah? Whatever you have to do. Maude yebia, mawa yebiano. Fanwans in shim. And I'm hoping against all hopes. As long as you keep trying, what's the motivation in prayer? You don't stop. So let's keep fighting. And no stopping. And be proud of your hustle. Bibia ya Ozisika. All these bands will table do biano. Men fair. Yeah. As long as you'll be nancy. As long as you're doing what is right, Mariana and Brema Kwanda, the thing is, forget everybody. Oh, they young hoofy, young hoofy. And said, you says you can body film. And so, this midweek tomorrow, we're going all out and we're doing our best again for God and country. At this point, ladies and gentlemen, my time is up, my job is done, gotta go. By all means, make time to unwind. If you're working a night shift as well, all the very best. But again, by all means, be good. If you can't, at least be careful. Or from Atukwamina, the gym.

0: 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Yes, it's number one.
1: 97.1.
0: It's the people's choice. Yes, it's number one.
2: Yo, what's up? What's up, Warriors? Yeah, this is your man, Kim Paluta, aka Kim Paluta King. I am listening to DJ Hans, the mix killer. Warriors, ouch.